0: Seminyak venue on Sunday night. An Australian man has sadly been confirmed dead in the Nepal flood disaster. The family of Michael Keats describing his loss as heartbreaking and overwhelming. Foreign Minister Penny Wong says they're urgently trying to confirm other Aussies in the area.
1: We do hold grave fears, grave concerns for their safety. We are determined to do everything we can to try and ascertain their whereabouts.
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0: The AFL says they haven't spoken to the Fremantle Dockers about Wharfie time during the grand final, should they make it. Those talks will take place during the preliminary finals week, with the club sticking to its one-game-at-a-time mantra. While Hawthorn fly into Perth this arvo for Thursday night's blockbuster qualifying final, Fremantle coach Justin Longmuir telling Seven, Murphy Reid will play.
3: Yeah, he's right to go. 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
0: Bit of cloud around today with a maximum of 19 degrees. We're down to 8 tonight, then the chance of a shower tomorrow and 19. 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
12: Hey, Tracy.
13: Hi, guys. Oh, my God, I've got through.
12: You have. Pack your bags, babe. You want to go on a holiday and you don't even care where it is.
13: No, I don't care where it is. Working is just sucks.
14: Amen, sister.
12: I know, right? We're not doing it for the beer and Skittles. It's just, you've got to show up.
14: Yeah. All right. Tracy, 30 seconds, 10 questions. Pass if you don't know an answer. We'll come back around to it. Your time will start after the first question. Your letter today is S for sucks.
13: S for sucks.
14: Let's stay in that angry headspace, Tracy. Let's do it. S for sucks. Let's go.
13: Oh, okay.
12: Let's get those answers out, Tracy. Question number one, name a movie.
13: I've gone blank. How can you pass?
12: A noun.
13: Oh my God.
12: Don't give up. A bird.
13: A bird. Seagull.
12: A girl's name.
13: Stevie.
12: An alcoholic drink.
13: Oh no.
14: Tracy.
12: Oh, my God. Come here. Give us a hug.
14: Yeah, come here, Tracy.
12: It's okay,
13: Tracy.
12: Oh, my Tracy.
13: God. I need more than a hug. I just stuffed up.
14: I'll give you a kiss.
12: Hey, you phrased that incorrectly, so, remember?
14: Sorry. Can I give you a kiss?
13: Yeah, throw it to me.
12: We're sorry, Trace. We know the build-up of wanting to get on and play Alpha Bucks and then it not going your way, but it's okay. Try again. You've got the nerves out this time. Try again. Yeah. We'll be here for you next time.
13: It's certainly harder when you're on it, that's
14: yeah,
13: for sure.
14: That's all right, mate. Tracy, thank you very much for being on the show. Good on you for having a go. Alpha Bucks for $10,000 at 7 and again at 8. Wedding You Built season is here, guys. We are in the middle of you voting on all of the major elements of Kaylee and Clayton's wedding. They're going to be married legally on our show in just a matter of weeks. In just minutes, we're going to hear what your votes decided for Kaylee's hen's night.
12: It's so tight.
14: And then we're also going to be spinning the colour wheel because the other day you said that the couple's going to have one theme for their wedding and it's going to be a single colour.
12: One single colour.
14: Is it going to be poo brown, Frio purple, fluoro yellow, white or green camo? Stay right there.
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0: Okay, so our couple, Kaylee and Clayton, legally married on this show in just a matter of weeks. You are voting on every major element of their wedding. We just found out moments ago the Hen's Night is going to be at Giulio's in West Perth.
3: Oh, gorgeous. Italian restaurant. Like, we've been there a couple of times. It's been delicious and amazing.
0: And it won out just over the Smash Room. 46% of the votes went its way. 45% of the votes to the Smash Room. Very close.
3: Wow.
0: And then we spun the colour wheel. You voted for the fact that the bride and groom's wedding is going to be a one-colour theme. And it landed on the one that they did not want, which was... Which is fluoro yellow. Guys, fluoro yellow.
3: I love... who's talking to you, Kaylee? You've got someone in the background who's just, like, trying to plan their yes. outfit.
4: Miss Happily wants popcorn.
3: Oh, okay. This is your
0: Mate,
3: daughter.
0: Mate, do it.
3: This
0: it's never...
3: 4-year-old.
0: It's never too early for popcorn. Let's go.
4: She can have it.
3: Right. Clayton, how are you feeling off the back of the fluoro yellow spin? Are you excited?
5: Yeah, look, I've... It's going to be fun. I'm just excited to see what everyone else comes up with to wear, really.
3: Yeah. And, you know, when you get your wedding photo printed out and you put the big one in the middle of the living room that you reflect on, it's not going to go with anything in your house.
5: No. We might have to put a little bit of a filter on that bulb of yellow down a bit.
0: Just love you use the word reflect on, which seems like such an apt description.
3: Yes. It's going to be the gift that keeps on giving.
0: Okay. All right. So it is time now for the Bucks Party options. Clayton, this is what you could be doing with your mates, and I'll pop along as well.
3: Pete will be there as well to share in your Bucks night.
0: Yep.
5: All right, I'm nervous.
3: Okay, well, I mean, look, there's lots of great choices.
0: Yeah, now, look, there is, you know, it's your wedding, it's a big day. As Kimber mentioned, there's going to be a lot of photos and stuff. We need to get you in a bit of fit spot for your wedding, right? Like, so just get you in the right space, right? Okay. So one of your options is going to be Bikram yoga.
5: Oh, what?
0: Yeah, so that's hot yoga practiced in a room heated to roughly 41 degrees with 40% humidity.
3: It's a lot of humidity, 40%.
5: Oof. Yeah, okay, that's definitely something I don't think I've ever done.
3: Oh, but Clayton, you with your friends, you and the boys, everyone bent over in their yoga positions. It's sweaty.
0: Yeah. I've already booked my spot right behind you, Clayton. So
3: behind or in front?
0: Well, I suppose it's your wedding, isn't it? You can choose.
5: I don't know what I'd prefer.
3: And then you might find out you love Bikram yoga. Who knows?
0: Maybe. Who knows? Your next option could be karaoke.
5: That's fun. I've got a lot of mates that like that.
3: Yeah? Yeah. Have you got a karaoke hit that you go for, Clayton?
5: Tenacious D.
0: Tenacious D.
3: All right.
0: Tribute.
3: Okay.
5: Yeah, absolutely.
3: I mean, I can picture that now. We'll set you up in a great little karaoke space. You and the boys throw in a few drinks.
0: Listen
3: and then
0: this.
5: That's the one.
3: So far, if you had a preference, karaoke or Bikram yoga?
5: So far it would be karaoke.
3: Okay.
0: Well,
3: maybe we don't tell him what's behind door number Bikram. 3.
0: Oh, yeah.
3: We could be like do you choose karaoke or do you want what's coming next? And he might...
0: Do you want to just choose door number 3, Clayton, without knowing what it is?
5: That's a hard one. Let's go. I'm a gambling man.
0: Really?
3: Kaylee's encouraged him and he's gone. Let's take the risk.
5: I'm going to take a risk because, yeah.
0: So we've made a couple of calls. All right?
5: Okay.
0: Behind door number 3, that WA will be voting on in a matter of moments, we will send you and a few friends to Thursday night's sold-out qualifying final, Fremantle taking on... Hawthorn.
6: that's a winner for me.
3: Yeah, you sure you don't want the karaoke?
6: Yeah.
4: He wants to go from yoga. Well, he wants yoga.
3: I mean, the thing is, Clayton, it's your Bucks night, but you get no say. So you are banking on the people of WA, and this could be... I mean, this, people might intentionally try and stop you going.
0: Mate,
3: there's a lot of Eagles fans.
5: Mate, that'll be an absolute ripper of a night.
0: I just do feel like, you know, people are probably in the headspace now where they're like, you know what? Bikram yoga sounds pretty good.
3: And we've given them so many nice things for their wedding already.
0: Yeah, yeah. But, hey.
5: Well, that's why I'm so nervous. Kelly got a great thing.
0: So.
5: I don't know if I'm going to get this.
0: All right. So
3: well,
0: here's the thing.
3: You better rally your mates, buddy.
0: So our text line number is. You can vote on text. You can go to our socials as well. Hit the stories. They are there. Is it going to be Bikram yoga, karaoke, or a sold-out Fremantle Dockers final for one of the biggest Fremantle fans in the room?
5: Come on, get around it.
3: Good luck, mate.
0: Good luck, guys. We'll check back in with you with the results tomorrow, okay?
5: All right, thank you.
0: Thank you.
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16: 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Traffic is still crawling following an earlier crash in South Perth, Kwinana Freeway southbound after Mill Point Road. A crash now as well in Jandakot, Row Highway westbound at Carroll Avenue. 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
15: Hi there, it's Damien Carbon. Ambulance response times are blowing out across Perth again amid soaring demand and hospital ramping. St John says over 6,000 hours made it the second worst August for ramping outside of COVID. Just 77% of priority one calls met the 15-minute target. Counting in the Secret Harbour by-election continues today, with One Nation's Luke Hurtigan already confirmed as the winner. It comes as Pauline Hanson ups her personal security. She's blaming Anthony Albanese for calling her dangerous. The nation's Attorney General, Michelle Rowland, argues the One Nation leader should also examine her own conduct and the standards accepted within her party.
25: When you admit that you have a party that has been infiltrated by extremists and neo-Nazis, this is exactly the kind of dangers to which politicians are being put in this country.
15: And it could be slow going in the near future at airports, with Qantas ground crews backing strike action over pay and conditions.
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15: The Hawks fly into Perth today, saying they're ready to tackle Wharfie time. The Dockers set to finalise their team, the Savo, for Thursday night's sold-out qualifying final at Optus. The tips for the game are starting to come in, and Fremantle great Michael Walters has told us his old team will get the job done.
26: It's going to be a quality game of football. Fremantle Dockers are playing unbelievable football, as we all know, but then Hawthorn play an exciting brand of footy as well. So Freo will get the job done, but I'm looking forward to it.
3: A lot can happen to the people you care about in a year, a month, a week. 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
15: 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We're down to 8 tonight, then a shower or two tomorrow. 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
0: Good morning. Thank you for spending your morning with us. It is 8:39 on the Pete and Kimber Show. We have something very special right now. Two of the stars, the absolute superstars from Come Alive, which is playing Crown Perth at the Riverside Entry. You'll see it under the big tent. Dez and Ruby with us in the studio right now. Good morning to you guys.
28: Good morning. Morning.
3: You know, I wasn't expecting you for a few more minutes, and then Pete said, I'm just going to quickly go upstairs and grab a coffee, and then he's brought you back down early, and the three of you are giggling like you all know something I don't, and I don't know what's happening.
28: I think it's just the adrenaline getting rushed into the room.
0: So, Dez, come a bit closer to the microphone, right? So we're going to come back, and we're going to play one of our show's famous games, Fill in the Gap. And Ruby, is it right to say you're a bit nervous about this? What's the...
1: Look, I was under the impression that there would be music underneath me helping me guide me along, but alas.
28: The nerves started.
3: I was wrong. But you know, in the biz, that's just... out. A cappella.
1: Yeah.
3: They make it sound so glamorous when they say it like that.
0: So Ruby asked me if it's a cappella, and my response was, yes, it's a cappella. And the response to that was, oh, it is a cappella. Oh. And then you did it then. You did a practice run, Voice of an Angel. Like this is the thing, mate.
3: I mean, you guys are professional performers. You're going to be amazing.
1: Don't hype it up.
5: Yeah, don't. It's early on a Tuesday morning.
0: Right, okay. All right, we're going to come back after this. We're playing Fill in the Gap.
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0: eating house.
1: Oh, we talk about this all the time. It was in Vic Park. I'd go and get my $9 large Chinese combination and crispy wontons.
0: Even though there were different types of cuisine in there, I still always got hot chips and a spearmint milkshake, like every time.
1: Of course you did. I loved growing up in Perth. So wake me up when
0: it's all over. 94.5 is Perth 2.
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4: 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We've had a crash in Hammersley, Mitchell Freeway southbound before Reed Highway, and a crash in Jandakot, Roe Highway westbound at Carroll Avenue. Census night was Tuesday the 11th of August. There's still time to complete. 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It's Julia. 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
0: All right, so let's review before we end the show for the morning. It's been a big morning for the wedding you built. Our couple, Kaylee and Clayton, legally wed on this show in just a matter of weeks. You are voting on every single major element of the show. The hen's night, we know, will be at Giulio's Italian restaurant.
3: I mean, it's a beautiful restaurant.
0: Beautiful restaurant.
3: It's really gorgeous, and we're going to have amazing food and delicious cocktails. But it is in the private room, so don't be surprised if I'm turning up with all the hen's night paraphernalia.
0: Y'all bet. Can't wait. Get the peanut straws out, girl.
3: No, you'll be busy, because you'll be at the Bucks night.
0: Yeah, I will be. Well, or will I? Oh, no, actually, it doesn't matter which one. I will be at the Bucks night. I'll be there.
3: Oh, yeah.
0: Shut up, idiot. So, it could be Bikram yoga. It should be lovely. 41 degrees.
3: With 40 degrees humidity.
0: Oh, just sweating. Absolutely sweating.
3: Just the boys finally getting that good stretch in front of each other, just leaning over.
0: Just the lads getting sweaty.
3: Getting into their downward dog.
0: It could be karaoke. We found out that this is Clayton's karaoke song. But geez, didn't he just shake it up a little bit and get in front of the people listening to this show when he told him it could also be a few tickets to the sold-out final on Thursday night for the Fremantle Dockers?
3: He is going to contact everyone he knows. Clayton runs his own small business. That he's just sort of growing at the moment. He's going to contact every client, any person. If you went to primary school with him, you can expect a call from him saying he's going to try and get you to vote because he wants to sway this one.
0: If you're doing business with him and you haven't paid the bill, now's a good time to get 10% off. I'm like, really?
3: Like, I'll vote for your Frio Fox night. He wants to go to the game, but that doesn't mean he gets what he wants.
0: No.
3: Because the way this works is that WA, you vote for every element of their wedding. So if you want to make him do Bikram yoga, you've got to vote.
0: Yeah.
3: Go on our socials, our Instagram, our text line, or our Facebook page.
0: That's right. Tomorrow after 8 o'clock, we reveal to him what it's going to be. Have a great day.
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2: Good morning, it's Alyssa. First day of September, which means we are officially in Mix 94.5's Million Dollar Month. In just a few weeks, someone will have the chance to win a whole $1 million, and it will be someone who has guessed one of our Million Dollar Voices, like the one that Pete and Kimber played a little while ago.
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2: 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You've got until 9:24 to guess her identity. 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Or maybe I'll just say, like Pete and Kimber did, that her dad is JJ Abrams. 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
3: 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If so, welcome to the Mix 94.5 Millionaires Lounge. That includes you, Jude from East Vic Park, and Nat from Balcatta, and Jamie from High Wycombe. How would $1 million change your life?
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0: 94.5, the home of Perth's best variety. This is big news today. We are 6 days away from the 30th anniversary of the death of Tupac. And just in the past couple of hours, Keith D has been convicted of first-degree murder for orchestrating the killing. Part of the evidence came down to Keith D's own memoir, which placed him inside the white Cadillac from where the bullets were shot. 30 years. Absolutely wild. I still remember where I was when I heard the news. Oh, we're going to chuck on California Love in the next 10 minutes on Mix 94.5.
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6: Hello there, it's Matthew Layton with you. Australia is stepping up its response as 43 Aussies remain unaccounted for following catastrophic flooding in Nepal and Tibet. Prime Minister Anthony Albanese says an RAAF jet has left with humanitarian supplies. 18 Australian response team personnel are now in Kathmandu. One of hip-hop's most notorious cold cases has ended with a murder conviction. A jury in Las Vegas found former gang leader Dwayne Keefe D. Davis guilty of orchestrating the 1996 shooting of Tupac Shakur, reaching its verdict in under 3 hours.
7: We, the jury in the above entitled case, find the defendant Dwayne Keith Davis as follows. Count one, murder with use of a deadly weapon. Guilty of first degree murder with use of a deadly weapon. Ladies and gentlemen of the jury, is this your verdict as read? So say you won, so say you all.
8: Yes.
6: And a woman has been shot dead by police in New York after allegedly stabbing two strangers. Officers calling the Times Square attack random and unprovoked.
9: T's and C's apply.
6: Across Perth, partly cloudy today, a top of 19, down to 8 tonight. We'll see a shower or two tomorrow at 19, and Thursday, showers a top of 20. 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
14: Good morning, Elisa Inn. 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
14: 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As many as you like. There is no limit. We'll come back after the 30. You'll find yourself inside the Mix 94.5 Millionaires Lounge if you got it right.

0: 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We've got your million-dollar voice right here. Who is she?
1: 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Like, really listen to Behind These Hazel Eyes or Since You've Been Gone or Because of You or Walk Away. Like, all those songs sound nothing like this vibe.
0: So I saw her perform live at what was Challenge Stadium back in 2005. I actually got to meet her backstage and I said, Since You've Been Gone, that was my breakup song. And she said, oh, honey, that was everyone's breakup song. And I went, yeah, okay, that makes sense. You have still got another 15 minutes to guess her identity.

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2: 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Yes, you want to get in this lounge because from there you could be playing for life-changing cash, seven figures. 1 million life-changing dollars. Maya from Yokine correctly guessed Kelly Clarkson inside the Millionaires Lounge. Deb from Harrisdale did as well. And hopefully you're in there. Emily from Kewdale. Let's talk the million dollar day. If you won that cash, what kind of reaction can we expect from you?
4: Oh, my God! Oh, my God! 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Oh, my God! Wow! You're like that. Something yeah. 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
2: So, something a little like that. Maybe even louder next time. Oh, you are going to be a wild winner. Congratulations on being in the lounge and getting closer to the cash. 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
3: Kaylee and Clayton are our couple for this year's wedding you built, and you get to vote on every part of their wedding ceremony.
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George Michael. In the 80s, he could have been a Morris Meat poster boy. Oh, that hair. What we wouldn't give to rewind to 1988 to see him on the Faith Tour at the Entertainment Centre. Here's a couple of George Michael hits you know

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7: Hello there, I'm Matthew Layton. The partner of an Australian missing in catastrophic floods says she believes he's dead. Michael Keats vanished near the Nepal-Tibet border as water and mud tore through the region. The federal government hasn't officially confirmed his death, but says 43 Aussies remain missing. Tensions are rising at the Pacific Islands Forum, with China warning of consequences over Taiwan's attendance. Anthony Albanese's among leaders meeting in Palau, with the Prime Minister rejecting claims Taiwan's presence is distracting from talks, but steering clear of China's comments.
8: I'm not distracted. I'm focused on members of the Pacific family, and that is precisely the meetings that I have scheduled here.
7: And a jury has found Dwayne Keefe D. Davis guilty of murdering rap icon Tupac Shakur nearly 30 years after the shooting. In Las Vegas, prosecutors argued Davis supplied the gun and ordered the 1996 attack. The 63-year-old could now face life in prison. Across Perth, partly cloudy today, a top of 19, down to 8 tonight. We'll see a shower or two tomorrow at 19, and Thursday, showers a top of 20. 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
11: Got a million for me. 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
11: Did he say a song like Summer of 69? 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

Hey there, it's the big Texan Mason Cox from the Fremantle Dockers. And can you believe they're actually going to let me take over at Mix 94.5? I want to play one of my favorite songs, Party in the USA by Miley Cyrus. Absolute banger here. One that I've always enjoyed. On Mix 94.5. Turn it up.

0: Nation. 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
1: And, you know, in many cases, I don't even have to sing them. You know, I could just turn the mic around and let everybody else do it. A song like Summer 69, for example.
0: Yeah. Why tell me? I mean, enter at mix.com.au. You don't even need to call me. No battling the phones. And enter as much as you like. We are taking it to 11:34 to get those guesses in. So it's still another 10 minutes. If you get it right, and as many times as you've got the right entry in, that is how many entries we give you to the Mix 94.5 Millionaires Lounge. So go on, do your best or your worst.

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2: The Brian Adams was our latest famous voice. 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You are inside the Millionaires Lounge, like Dion from Baldivis and Lorna from Jundana. 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
2: Oh, nice. 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
2: 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It is our Million Dollar Voice, and Brian Adams, Summer of 69. 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
5: Kaylee and Clayton are our couple for this year's wedding you built, and you get to vote on every part of their wedding ceremony.
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28: Hey, Jess Rouse here. Prime Minister Anthony Albanese is brushing off concerns over several Pacific leaders skipping this year's regional summit. In Palau, he says every country still has a presence, with climate change, security and transnational crime topping the agenda.
29: I think that this is a well-attended meeting of the Pacific Islands Forum, and I don't think it's productive to talk it down. I'm talking it up.
28: Meantime, Australia is stepping up its response as 43 Aussies remain unaccounted for following catastrophic flooding in Nepal and Tibet. The PM says an RAAF jet has left with humanitarian supplies. Victoria's anti-corruption watchdog has charged a police officer who allegedly unlawfully assaulted a teen during an arrest. It's alleged the officer struck the teenager with a baton multiple times and stood on them. Australia's property slowdown is picking up pace, with home values slipping again in August, and WA police have charged a man after allegedly finding a bag of meth hidden in a McMuffin.
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28: Mostly sunny for you, Perth. A low of 9 on the way tonight. A shower or 2 tomorrow and rain continuing on Thursday, chasing 20 degrees. 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
34: 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Being, like, living in London, being born in London, having a full Albanian name, like, I feel like I just wanted a normal name. I was like, Sarah, Hannah, Chloe.
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0: 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That could really happen. And it could really happen to you, becoming Perth's next millionaire in just a matter of weeks. 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
1: I just didn't appreciate my name as much growing up. 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
0: 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Last time she came to Perth, it was 4 years ago. 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
2: Dua Lipa. 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Now, from there, David from Belmont, someone's going to play for $1 million. And our Million Dollar Day is September 18. Will you be free that day? Can you clear the calendar?
4: Yeah, yeah. It's around my birthday as well, so that works out well.
2: Oh, that's a good sign. When's your birthday?
4: The 21st.
2: No, oh my God. Imagine. What sort of celebration would you have for your birthday if you've just won $1 million a few days before?
4: Well, that would change a few things. Yeah, I'd be able to party big.
2: Yeah. This is a party I sound like I want to come to.
4: Yeah, I'm sure I can invite you guys.
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3: Kaylee and Clayton are our couple for this year's wedding you built, and you get to vote on every part of their wedding ceremony.
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6: Hey, Jess Rouse here. The opposition leader says his heart bleeds for those who've lost contact with loved ones in Nepal. Angus Taylor was at a vigil in Sydney with the local Nepalese community. Thousands of people are still missing, including 43 Australians. Tensions, meantime, are rising at the Pacific Islands Forum, with China warning of consequences over Taiwan's attendance. Anthony Albanese is among the leaders meeting in Palau, with the Prime Minister rejecting claims Taiwan's presence is distracting from talks, but steering clear of China's comments.
7: I'm not distracted. I'm focused on members of the Pacific family, and that is precisely the meetings that I have scheduled here.
6: A Victorian police officer has been charged over his alleged conduct during an arrest last year. The state's anti-corruption watchdog has charged the officer with 4 counts of assault. Overseas, a woman has died and a man is in hospital after a stabbing in New York's Times Square. And SBS has secured the rights to broadcast the FIFA World Cup 2030 after this year's blockbuster event.
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6: Mostly sunny for you, Perth. A low of 9 on the way tonight. A shower or 2 tomorrow and rain continuing on Thursday, chasing 20 degrees. 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
3: The wedding you built is starting to take shape.
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Hey there, it's the big Texan Mason Cox from the Fremantle Dockers. And can you believe they're actually going to let me take over at Mix 94.5? We're going to get on Taylor Swift because she's one of my favorite artists. I went to her concert recently and absolutely blown away by what she's able to do. And shout out on the new marriage on Mix 94.5. Turn it up. I had it back.

0: 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And we're back to the 80s next. It's Perth's Best Variety with Kim Khan. Pharrell's Happy coming up. Last of Vinyls, who last played in Perth with a guest vocalist. 2017, it was the closing of the Perth Fashion Festival. 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
2: Kaylee and Clayton are our couple for this year's wedding you built, and you get to vote on every part of their wedding ceremony.
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28: Hey, Jess Rouse here. Prime Minister Anthony Albanese is promising every possible effort to help families searching for loved ones after the Nepal flood disaster. There are reports that a second Australian has now been safely located in Tibet. From Palau, the PM says that more than 40 Australians remain unaccounted for while an RAAF jet is heading to Kathmandu.
29: My thoughts are with every Australian family going through such an incredibly difficult time. My government will do everything we can to support them.
28: An 18-month-long investigation into the assault of a baby in southern Queensland has come to an end. A 33-year-old known to the child has now been arrested and charged. Nearly 3 decades after Tupac Shakur was gunned down, a man has been convicted of his murder. A Las Vegas jury found Dwayne Keefe D. Davis guilty, with prosecutors arguing he helped organise the 1996 drive-by attack. And every game of the 2030 FIFA World Cup will be live and free on SBS.
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28: Mostly sunny for you, Perth. A low of 9 on the way tonight. A shower or 2 tomorrow and rain continuing on Thursday, chasing 20 degrees. 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
2: Hey, Alyssa in this afternoon. Now, time is really running out to get yourself in the Mix 94.5 Millionaires Lounge. So, next week, end of next week, that is when all of your entries will close. And then from there, someone will play for $1 million the following week. So we are talking life-changing cash, and the only way you're going to get your hands on it is to guess one of our Million Dollar Voices. Here's a new one.
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0: 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Freeway north and a few cars in the city, then a Reed Highway. Freeway south and near Mill Point Road and approaching Russell Road. Roe Highway slows south out at Welshpool Road East. Again, Roe Highway westbound at Carroll Avenue. And delays in North Fremantle, Stirling Highway southbound at Tideman Road. 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It's Christy. 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
2: Good afternoon, Tim McMillan from 7 News with your afternoon update. Perth property prices have dipped. The latest snapshot by Cotality shows a drop of 0.8% in the past month. It means the median house price is no longer $1 million. But it's not all bleak. Values over the past year are up by more than 15%. WA police have charged a 38-year-old man after they allegedly found meth hidden inside a McMuffin. Broome officers say they made a discovery during a vehicle stop in Cable Beach. He'll face court later this month. Australia's first delivery of aid is on its way to Nepal. Supplies were loaded at the RAAF base near Brisbane. The search for survivors continues as the death toll from the floods passes 950. And two of the longest undersea tunnels in Australia have been completed. It marks a major construction milestone for the desalination plant being built at Alkimos. The plant remains on track to be operational by 2028.
3: Different.
4: Sam Jolly with Perth's weather. It's been a cool and cloudy first day of spring. Tomorrow, a medium chance of late showers, a top of 19 degrees for our Wednesday. For the latest on today's top stories, join 7 News tonight or catch up on 7 Plus.
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1: and Tommy Little. This is Carrie and Tommy.
2: Yes, welcome to it for your Tuesday afternoon. How are we doing, guys?
3: Good. Sorry. I thought you were going to speak.
4: And Carrie, I always let you speak first.
3: I'm good, thank you. How are you?
4: We've been doing this foot dance for years.
5: You didn't ask.
2: So formal today.
3: I'm a bit full of donut and everything else we've eaten.
4: Yes, but so what else is zero calories? Also, I've decided today I'm over counting calories.
3: We knew that was going to come to an end. You only counted calories for a week.
4: And I've decided that diets are more in the mind than in the science.
3: Of course they are. That's why there's like some people do different diets their entire life.
4: No, I just mean if you think something is good for you.
3: Oh, you're just thinking ripped.
4: I think
3: you ate a burger and think it's good for you, it's fine for you.
4: If you don't stress about it, yeah. I think stress is one of the biggest killers hiding today.
3: How profound.
4: Thank you. Thank you. What's your theory?
3: No, you're just saying what's been said for a very long time. Stress is terribly bad for us.
4: People don't say that all the time.
3: Oh, my God, are you joking? Stress is like the biggest killer.
4: Are you just copying what I just said?
3: Everybody knows that. That's why meditation's a bloody thing. Everybody's on meds. Stress is not good for you.
4: See, I don't think they should tell them to get on the meds. I think they should tell them, just don't stress.
5: Are you on the meds?
4: Hey? I've stopped taking them.
5: Actually, yeah.
4: Because I've decided that's in the mind too.
2: Oh, what else are you manifesting?
3: Guys.
5: Take us to a song. We need to have a sincere chat with Tommy.
3: Have you actually gone off your meds?
4: Yeah, I have.
3: Why?
4: Because who cares?
3: A lot of people.
4: Just let it flow. You know what I mean?
3: Let what flow?
4: I don't know.
3: Your insanity.
4: Yes, people will accept me. I'm going to come as I am. And if they don't like it.
3: And they will go as they will pretty quickly.
4: No, I think my magnetism will go up.
2: If you believe.
5: We might need some sick days next week.
4: We've got cash to give away at 4. Do you want me to do this? Because I can do it all. We've got cash to give away at 4. We got a $10,000 in Coles cash to give away at 5. But up next, Bickers, we've got to talk about the newest trend. And if you're a fellow listening, this is apparently what all the women are getting into. That's up next.
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1: The wedding you built is starting to take shape.
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8: 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Watch out for a breakdown through Qdale. Orang Road eastbound after Oates Street. The left lane is blocked there and traffic's busy on the approach. Mitchell Freeway northbound. Busy from Stevenson Avenue up to Reid Highway and Shenton Avenue. Hitting southbound. Busy from Hay Street out of Perth down to Mill Point Road and further south on the Kwinana Freeway. Billia Drive to Russell Road. Census night was Tuesday, the 11th of August. There's still time to complete. 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Authorised by the Australian Bureau of Statistics, Canberra. It's still in more traffic soon on Mix 94.5, Perth's best variety.
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0: I want to know, would any of you pick anyone other than the Spice Girl to be your coach? Because I want to work out if there's something I'm missing and maybe the Spice
1: Girl. Maybe you want to be in a boy band. You pick Ronan.
0: You'd pick the one from the most successful girl band of all time. Yeah. You'd like, but same, but male.
1: But he was in one of the most successful boy bands of all time. Was it Boys to Men?
2: No, that's great.
3: Was it Westlife?
1: Boyzone.
0: See, no one's going, which one was she in? Yeah. Like, she's a Spice Girl. 13 10 60, give us a call. Maybe there's something I'm missing. Would you pick anyone? Is there any free will in this? Or do they all just want the Spice Girl and then they're forced to go off in the other way? Give us a call, 13 10 60. Would you pick any other coach, if you're allowed to, than the Spice Girl, which is the obvious number one choice for every single person watching? Give us a call.
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9: 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Still a breakdown through Qdale. Watch out for that on Oran Road eastbound after Oates Street, blocking the left lane with traffic busy on the approach. Mitchell Freeway northbound, slowing it from Mounts Bay Road to Hay Street, Stevenson Avenue to Warwick Road and Shenton Avenue. The Kwinana Freeway southbound, busy out of Perth to Mill Point Road and Villa Drive down to Russell Road. 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It's Dylan, more traffic soon on Mix 94.5, Perth's best variety.
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7: 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Watch out for a breakdown in Osborne Park now. Mitchell Freeway northbound before Stevenson Avenue. Partially blocking at the right lane and traffic is slow already. Also delays with the earlier breakdown in Kewdale. Orang Road eastbound after Oates Street. That's blocking at the left lane. Milwaukee's outdoor power-up three-day event starts Thursday. 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While stocks last, T's and C's apply. It's Dylan. 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
10: Good afternoon, Tim McMillan from 7 News with your afternoon update. Perth property prices have dipped. The latest snapshot by Cotality shows a drop of 0.8% in the past month. It means the median house price is no longer $1 million. But it's not all bleak. Values over the past year are up by more than 15%. WA police have charged a 38-year-old man after they allegedly found meth hidden inside a McMuffin. Broome officers say they made a discovery during a vehicle stop in Cable Beach. He'll face court later this month. Australia's first delivery of aid is on its way to Nepal. Supplies were loaded at the RAAF base near Brisbane. The search for survivors continues as the death toll from the floods passes 950. And two of the longest undersea tunnels in Australia have been completed. It marks a major construction milestone for the desalination plant being built at Alkimos. The plant remains on track to be operational by 2028.
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12: Sam Jolly with Perth's weather. It's been a cool and cloudy first day of spring. Tomorrow, a medium chance of late showers, a top of 19 degrees for our Wednesday. For the latest on today's top stories, join 7 News tonight or catch up on 7 Plus.
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1: Carrie and Tommy driving you home, and on 13 10 60 we're doing this.
2: Should I get an air fryer? I know that all of you are probably screaming because everyone I know has an air fryer and I don't, and I'm late to the party.
3: Well, you're not late to the party because you had one.
2: I had one before. Mm. It was cool, you know. You know me, always early adopter. anyway, everyone does these amazing meals and I feel like I'm missing out. Chrissy, should I be getting an air fryer?
4: Okay, so hear me out. Yes, but no.
2: Okay.
4: So I have not really jumped on the air fryer bandwagon per se, but I did go out and buy a Ninja 12-in-1.
3: What's now, it? This, 12?
4: 12-in-1.
3: I didn't even know there were 12 things, Chrissy.
4: You will never use your oven again. Like, let me tell you. Okay, so it's got an oven function, it's got a steam function, slow cooker, pressure cooker, air fry, dehydrate.
2: I'm feeling overwhelmed by it already.
4: No. Okay, so I literally use the oven, the pressure cooker, and the air fry function. That's all I use on this thing, right? But I will make a lamb roast in 90 minutes. I'll pressure cook it. It's amazing. And then I air fry it, and it gets that beautiful.
2: So why can't I just use my oven for that?
4: Okay, so how long do you cook a roast in the oven?
2: I don't know. Okay, here's an example. I want to make lamb shanks. I would normally do it in my slow cooker, and it takes me 7 hours or whatever. Can I do it in this
4: thing? I did lamb shanks the other day, and I did it in 90 minutes.
2: Mm.
3: 90 minutes.
2: Is that pressure cooked it?
4: Pressure cooked it with the air fryer at the end.
3: 90 minutes is still too long for Carrie.
2: No, well.
3: Chrissy, do you have a shorter?
2: No, I could do 90 minutes. It just means I have to think about it in the morning.
4: Yeah, and you also can just chuck it in the dishwasher. It's all dishwasher safe, all that sort of jazz, so there's no like hand washing or anything like that. Just chuck in the dishwasher.
2: Well, Alicia's called up saying there is an air fryer that self-cleans itself. It feels like one for me.
3: Yes.
5: Tomorrow, if we get an air fryer here, there is one on its way. I've ordered you one.
1: Is it a 12-in-1?
5: Well,
2: I want some lamb shanks. I haven't got the budget for that. Cook some lamb shanks in the air fryer.
5: Should we do lamb shanks during the show tomorrow? Well, so you cook them for us,
2: yes,
5: and then
2: please.
5: We see how they come out.
2: Yeah, great.
5: Okay, great.
3: But Carrie, what about all the other ingredients that go into lamb shanks?
2: Well, do I have to marinate them first?
3: Yeah, I'm having flashbacks to when you had your pasta shoot and you just emptied a jar.
2: Excuse me. I make delicious lamb shanks.
3: Okay, so what are you going to bring in all the stuff?
2: Oh,
3: do I
2: bring in all?
5: We'll go to Coles for you.
2: Thank you. But make sure we need all of like the.
5: Well, you send me the ingredients list, and okay, I'll go and get the ingredients.
3: Hang on, someone's going to have to send Carrie an ingredients list.
4: Jody,
3: send on
4: we're
3: to
4: quiet.
3: You. Sorry, Jody.
2: Jody, tell me why I need an air fryer.
6: Well, basically, we use ours to reheat last night's KFC.
2: You're speaking my own language, Jody. That's what I wanted to hear.
6: Yep, and it makes it even better.
3: Does
6: to be
3: it,
6: honest, Joe? 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
3: 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Do you just whack it in?
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3: There you go,
6: Bickers. We heat things in there. We take the temperature down a little bit so it doesn't burn.
3: Yeah.
6: And reheat it for around 3 or 4 minutes.
3: Carrie, this way you don't have to cook at all. You can just get Uber Eats and then reheat it in the air fryer.
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11: 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In Morley, a crash. Tonkin Highway North, Bennett Morley Drive. The right lane's partially blocked. Allow for a safe merge. Motorists outside of their vehicles. Busy with breakdowns in Osborne Park, Mitchell Freeway northbound before Stevenson Avenue, partially blocking the right lane as well. Also through Kewdale, the other breakdown, Orang Road eastbound after Oates Street with the left lane blocked. 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Clean Heat, too easy. It's Dylan, more traffic soon on Mix 94.5, Perth's best variety.
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0: Be Tuesday, Arvo. It's Carrie Bickmore and Tommy Little coming up after 5 o'clock. 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
1: So you think you got 20/20 vision?
2: I think I've got better. I don't know what it is.
1: Like, what your vision got better?
2: No, I think I've got better than 20/20 vision.
1: Hold on. So like, what I've is 2020? Why is it called 2020 vision?
2: I've got maybe 21/20.
1: Is it possible to get better than 2020 vision?
2: Well, I've got it.
3: Is it? So
1: is it? Why? What is it?
3: 2020 is like perfect long sight, short sight, both the same. But some people can have 20/15, which means you can see 20 feet away. So you can see an object clearly 20 feet away that normal people need 15 feet
1: but
3: to see.
1: But you think you've got 25/25.
2: I think I've now actually I've reconsidered and I think I've probably got 31/28.
1: Because I think I might need glasses. So I'm going to have an eye test tomorrow.
2: Yep. What's led you to this?
1: Well, I've been watching my kids play sport and realised...
0: You were watching the other kids on the
1: couch. No.
2: It hasn't actually been footy this whole time. It's been basketball. Yeah.
1: I've noticed it at basketball and I've noticed it at footy that I'm doing a lot of squinting when they're a long way away.
2: Yeah.
1: And I've always thought I had good vision. In fact, I went to get my vision checked about 5 years ago because I thought I was losing my peripheral vision. And it turns out I had perfect vision. I just had skin folds hanging over my eyes from droopy eyelids, but my vision was perfect, right?
2: But that's good. Like, you'd rather have to just replace
1: fix a droopy eyelid than...
2: Well, just replace the curtain than get a whole new window. You know what I mean? Your drapes were just hanging.
1: Anyway.
2: That's fine.
1: When I had it tested then, I had perfect vision. And something's happened in the last 5 years. I don't know if it's the phone or, dare I say it, age. Anyway, I'm having an eye test tomorrow morning.
2: I'm about to say, dare you say it, age. Like,
0: well, you dare and say it.
2: I wasn't going to.
0: Yeah, I would have.
2: If anything, you're getting younger. Oh, Kieran's giving you glasses. You might not need an eye test. If these just work.
1: But how bad are your... Oh, my God, that makes me feel nauseous. It feels so blurry.
2: Would you like to have a go here? We have...
1: Are you going to mean that I... Yeah, this is good. Then I wouldn't have to go get an eye test.
2: Yep. So let's start with the
1: I loved these at the doctor. Yep. What should I be able to read to?
2: You should be able to read all of it.
1: Okay. I can read the 2021.
2: What's it say? But I think you're too close.
1: Where am I meant to
2: I remember
1: do it from?
2: Because I do them for my flying medicals.
1: Okay.
2: And I feel like it's actually more like here.
1: Okay. So the can you just put it against there so it's not wobbly? Like put your hand against the thing?
2: Yeah.
1: Okay. So the 2021 is DEFPOTE or ZC.
2: Okay, so that wasn't correct.
1: Was any of it right?
2: Not one. No, that's true. No, all about except the one you're unsure about. What about, let's go, see, I reckon I could nail this last little one.
1: The last little one. Yeah. There is no way you could nail it. Okay, I'll swap with you. I'll come your side.
2: No, just take a piece of paper.
1: Okay. There's no way you're getting the smallest one from here. You've already looked at it and memorized it. You've looked at it and memorized
2: There's
1: it.
2: No
1: and
2: way
1: I can
2: I've
1: tell by your
2: it.
1: Face that
2: There's
1: you have.
2: There's no way I'm memorizing.
1: You have. He's memorized it. I can tell by the smirk on his face
3: we'll
1: that
3: get
1: he's
3: another
1: memorized.
3: One for tomorrow then.
2: Okay.
1: What's the bottom one?
2: P.
1: E. Oh my God.
2: Z.
1: He's
2: memorized.
1: What's
2: happened?
1: All right, we're going to square in your head. Maybe my eyesight's fine.
2: How would I memorize that many letters?
1: Because you're a very smart man, and that was all right, and you knew exactly what you were doing, and you almost played me like a fiddle, but you didn't.
2: Do you reckon? Or do you reckon I just had another copy sitting in front of me at my desk?
1: Anyway, I knew that you knew it. Don't think you won here. I won.
2: I won. You're blind.
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1: The wedding you built is starting to take shape.
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1: We've locked in a one-colour wedding theme.
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1: What's yes. one that you don't want?
7: I would probably say the fluoro yellow.
8: Fluoro yellow for sure.
1: Are you ready?
6: Let's do it.
1: Oh, it's landed on spin again.
6: No!
1: Oh. Okay.
6: Spin it really hard.
7: Oh, that's a good spin.
1: No!
6: What is
7: it?
1: It's
7: not.
1: It's fluoro yellow.
6: It is fluoro yellow. 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
1: Oh, you'll see it all right, but you might have to squint. Fluoro yellow is quite bright.
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10: 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So ask, are you okay, any day, because a conversation could change a life. Watch out for a breakdown through Qdale, Orang Road eastbound after Oates Street. That's blocking the left lane with traffic busy on the approach. Mitchell Freeway northbound, busy Millpoint Road to Hay Street. Stevenson Avenue to Shenton Avenue. Freeway southbound, busy Loftus Street to Millpoint Road. Canning Highway through to Mount Henry Bridge and from Belia Drive through to Anchortail Road. 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
18: Hello, Tim McMillan from 7 News with your update. Perth's property boom has hit a speed bump. New totality figures show prices slipped 0.8% over the past month, pushing the median house price back below $1 million. Values are still up more than 15% over the past year. Australia's first shipment of aid is on its way to Nepal. Emergency supplies were loaded onto a plane at the RAAF base near Brisbane as rescuers continue the desperate search for survivors. The flood disaster has now claimed more than 950 lives. A McMuffin has allegedly been used to hide more than just breakfast. WA police have charged a 38-year-old man after officers say they found meth concealed inside one during a vehicle stop in Broome. and a major milestone has been reached beneath Perth's northern suburbs. Two of Australia's longest undersea tunnels have now been completed as part of the new Alkimos desalination plant. It remains on track to begin operating in 2028.
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19: Sam Jolly with Perth's weather. It's been a cool and cloudy first day of spring. Tomorrow, a medium chance of late showers, a top of 19 degrees for our Wednesday. For the latest on today's top stories, join 7 News tonight or catch up on 7 Plus.
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Hey there, it's the big Texan Mason Cox from the Fremantle Dockers, and can you believe they're actually going to let me take over at Mix 94.5? I want to play this one, Choosing Texas by Ella Langley, and you can imagine I have two-stepped to this quite often since it came out. On Mix 94.5, turn it up. 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
11: 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In Rivervale, there's a breakdown. Orang Road eastbound before Roberts Road. The centre lane's been shut by incident response. Allow for a safe merge. It's heavy there. Also, still that earlier breakdown through Qdale. Orang Road eastbound after Oates Street. It's a bit busy with the left lane blocked and delays in the CBD. Mounts Bay Road eastbound at Point Lewis Rotary. Spoil dad for less at Dan Murphy's. 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It's Dylan. 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
1: What are they doing at the chemist? Is the question. So you go in and you pop your script in, and doesn't matter if there's 10 people there or no one at all, they're like, that'll be a few minutes. And then even though you've just scanned your script, and often it's for my asthma stuff, right? Mm-hmm. Often I can see my puffer there on the shelf. It's just there. Like I could, it would take me, if there wasn't a counter in the way, one step and plunk, grab that, and then I'm on my way. And they go, just you take a seat over there. And then they just go over and tippy-tappy, play a bit of solitaire, move a few things around. And then they'll go have a chat to the other bloke and go, what do you reckon about, does he look like he's wheezy? Does he look wheezy? Can we give him a puffer? He's only been here 400 times before.
2: This is, you and our producer Kieran discussed this yesterday for a good half an hour, and no amount of any of us going, they have to enter your details into the system.
1: But entering your details into the system.
2: What happened yesterday, as soon as we offered a thing to say
1: But entering your details into the system, my script's on my phone, and when they scan it in, it already comes up on their little screen there. I can see it on their screen
2: Maybe,
1: and then they walk over to another whole different computer.
2: Yeah, but maybe that's their dispensing computer, for example, and that's got to make sure that
1: doing a manual I'll go scan my phone at that computer, and they go boop over there.
3: And why do we have to go to one side and then go over the other to pick it up?
1: That's true.
3: My medication is closer to where I was.
1: And especially because a lot of the people that are there are infectious because they're getting stuff for their stupid, and they want to make sure we walk that all the way across the shop.
2: You've got a theory that you think it's just so that we're forced to spend time spending money in the chemist.
3: Yeah, we're buying stuff. If you sit around and you're bored, you're buying stuff.
1: I got tooth whitening stuff the other
3: day.
1: Yeah,
3: and your teeth are perfect.
2: They are looking good.
1: I haven't used it yet.
4: I haven't.
1: Yeah, I ran out of time.
3: They're selling jelly beans because what else am I going to buy when I'm in there? I want something sweet all the time. So
2: jelly
3: I buy
2: beans
3: the jelly
2: back
3: beans.
2: At the front counter. That's different. I do think there's something that must be happening because, like, maybe you're the puffer that's up there on the thing. Mm. Maybe it's not the exact amount that you need or something. Maybe they need to adjust the measurements.
1: Because I can see it, and they wait a few minutes and then go get the one that I have my eye on.
2: Why are puffers behind the counter? I feel like that should be in front of the counter.
1: I don't know. We don't want anyone breathing too well.
2: We need return business.
1: Not in this
3: at the chemist near my house, it now is automated, so stuff comes from the sky. It just drops down. Even then, they just stood around
1: What?
3: It's like all the medication is kept upstairs and then a little robot, I guess.
2: But hold on. Beavers
1: used to send messages up those tubes.
3: Yeah, it just drops down now.
2: But hold on. So you go in there and say you want cholesterol medication or something, and you've got your script.
3: What are you trying to say to me?
2: I was going to say your antidepressants. And again, I was just picking
3: It's okay, we're all depressed.
2: I was trying to pick something that wasn't specific. Especially and then when I picked cholesterol, you then went, well, that's an attack. And it wasn't. I just was trying to think of a generic.
1: You went, wasn't. If I was attacking him, I was going to go his depression.
2: No, I wasn't. I take him. There's no shame in taking medication. I'm saying I was trying to pick something that was non-attacking.
3: We go in and we scan this. Beep.
2: Yeah.
3: Duloxetine, please. Thank you. Which is the antidepressant she was talking about. Yeah. So everyone knows.
2: But hold on, your measurement, how does it know the sky?
3: So then there must be something in the sky, in the stock room upstairs.
1: Let's park your robot chemist from Japan to the side for a second.
3: It's still minutes.
1: I agree. I think we've complicated things.
2: But maybe because your measurements, your antidepressants and mine might be a different...
1: What are you saying? He's on a higher dose.
4: Oh, my God.
2: Might be a different dosage. So maybe they need to... Even though all the medicine's there.
1: I've got to get his cholesterol one. And then they're consulting. Hey, can we mix this tubby sad bloke?
2: He says he needs HRT too, which is strange.
1: That's weird. That is weird. 131060. Pharmacists, I'd love to hear from you.
2: What are you accusing them of doing? I want to know what
1: dilly dallying.
4: Dilly dallying.
1: A bit of horseplay back there. I think they're discussing.
2: They don't look like the horseplay type.
1: I think they might go up to their mate and go, have a look what he's got.
4: Yeah, true.
3: Bit of good suppression.
1: And guess what? His dosage has gone up. Obviously, the relationship's going well. Anyway, things like that. I'm just not sure. I thought in an era of. Wi-Fi, phones doing everything, all of this. Why are we going in and basically cracking out a typewriter and binging and getting
4: waiting
1: new
4: 15 minutes.
1: And getting new toner because Tommy can't breathe while he's sitting there? Don't worry, he's wheezy, but he can wait. I just want to know.
4: He's not running anywhere.
1: I just want to know on 131060. What are you doing back there behind the counter, you little cheeky pharmacy people? Give us a call.
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9: 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That earlier breakdown finally cleared through Qdale, Orang Road eastbound after Oates Street, with traffic a little busy on the approach. Mitchell Freeway northbound slowing at Hutton Street to Warwick Road and Whitfords Avenue up to Shenton Ave. Freeway southbound busy from Loftus Street down to Mill Point Road, Canning Highway and at Russell Road further south. 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

0: For your Tuesday, Arvo, it's Carrie and Tommy, and on 131060, what's going on behind the counter at the chemist?
1: I mean, they save our lives in a lot of ways, but they also waste our time.
2: It's a big call.
0: Saving our life and wasting
2: it. It's a weird group of people to target. Why?
1: No, I'm not targeting them. I'm curious.
2: Very targety.
1: Yeah, I know, but radio needs to be entertaining, and if I just go, they're really good, but why are you taking so long? They're wasting our lives.
2: You've accused chemists of playing solitaire and to fill time.
1: And dilly-dallying because Big Pharma wants us to spend money in the store. When I go to get something and I can see it on the shelf behind them, why do they have to go, even if there's no one else
2: and
1: there?
2: They tippy-tart.
0: Well, why do they go just grab a seat? Extending your life a bit. Maybe they're entitled to a bit of it.
1: Maybe, but also maybe they're writing their novel when they're off there on their separate. Maybe that's why it's a separate computer and they're like, okay. And in the beginning, there was a woman.
0: Are they running the Bible?
1: Into... Is that how that starts?
0: See, I think so.
1: Does it?
0: I think so.
1: Oh, I didn't know.
2: Yeah, there you go. We love reading. You should read the Bible sometime just to, you know. For shits and giggles.
0: Imagine if the people that go door to door came up and said, let me tell you about the life and times of Jesus Christ. For shits and giggles.
1: And also, is that what a priest is doing in his sermon on Sunday? Today we're focusing on the shits. Next week it'll be the giggles, don't you worry. G'day, Nadine.
3: Hey.
1: Are you a pharmacist?
3: I might as well be. I live at the chemist.
1: Yes.
3: I have a 100-year-old mother and I'm always there with her. And I have asthma.
1: Yes, me too. It ain't easy being wheezy, Nadine. What do they do when they're back there typing away? What are they doing?
3: Can't you see? All right, this is how it works.
1: Yeah.
3: The little 12-year-old, you do the scanning with that person, yeah, and then they go and they grab the physical medication off the shelf and they put it in that box you're staring at, right?
1: Yes.
3: And please stop saying, what were you saying? Measurements. The measurements are actually called dosage. And to say you're on 50 milligrams and I'm on 80, it's all pre-packed.
1: I'd be on more than you,
3: 80 milligrams. 80 milligrams off the shelf, yep, and it sits in that box.
1: Yep.
3: But it's not yours until the pharmacist, the actual pharmacist who's allowed to deal,
1: yep,
3: drugs,
1: yep,
3: right? He has the actual license, the dealer.
1: Yeah.
3: He has to type it into the computer and print your name onto the little sticker and put it on the sticker himself.
1: But why doesn't that, when I'm scanning it from my phone, why doesn't that just all happen?
3: Look, Dale, you're a bit advanced and I don't do scanning. We don't have scanning at my chemist. Oh, nothing drops out of the ceiling either.
1: You don't, yeah, no, Kieran threw
2: a spanner
1: in the world.
2: To be fair, the drops out of the ceiling one is not yeah, no one knows.
3: I don't
2: everywhere.
3: Know where you live, but, you know, that's pretty cool stuff.
1: It's downtown Tokyo, Nadine.
3: Drugs falling from the ceiling. I'll take two, thanks.
2: Good on you,
1: okay,
2: Nadine.
1: Thank you, Nadine.
2: Okay, so that's not really the answer, though, because she's not a pharmacist.
1: But
2: we still need
1: a
2: pharmacist.
1: Yes, yes. G'day, Andrea.
4: Hello, how are you?
1: Yeah, great. Are you a pharmacist?
4: I certainly am. I've been a pharmacist for a long, long time.
2: How do you feel about Tommy's claims that you dilly-dally?
4: Well, I can see how that could be seen from the outside, but I can assure you I'm not dilly-dallying because I don't like people standing there staring at me for that long.
1: Yeah, sorry, that's exactly what
4: I'm doing. They find a bit of food still stuck in my teeth if they're looking at me.
2: So what are you doing, Andrea? Once the script gets put in, what do you do?
4: Okay, so we're receiving, we've got a whole stepwise here through, which is the step to good dispensing, guide to good dispensing. So we receive our prescription.
1: Yeah.
4: We make sure that it's a valid prescription, that it's not a forged prescription.
1: Yeah.
4: They happen a lot. Even with electronic scripts, they still happen. They forge prescriptions.
2: Mm-hmm.
4: Making sure it's legal, making sure the patient's the right patient and the name. Very often I've seen doctors put the wrong patient's name on or no patient at all.
1: Yep.
4: Then we look at your medication history, see if there's any interactions, see if you've had this one before, if we need to tell you how to use it. Sometimes things go out of stock, so they're unavailable. Like, I don't know if you remember, there was a fiasco when Ozempic first came out that you couldn't get it.
1: Oh, do I?
4: So we look if we've got it.
1: Yes.
4: You, no idea.
1: Yeah.
4: So there's supply arrangements, looking at that. Then the best thing is looking to see if the doctor's written things in the right way. And I guess this is why.
0: It sounds like a lot of dealing. A lot of the doctor's mistakes.
4: Yeah. Well, that's what we're the gatekeepers and
1: Andrea, so all of it, that sounds very valid and I do appreciate there are a lot of steps, but I don't understand why is not a lot of that automated?
4: Well, some of it is automated. So we've got software that will come up and say, hey, Tommy took this and he shouldn't be taking this.
1: Yeah.
4: Then we look at it and look at
2: on an hourly basis.
4: Yeah. We look at the severity of the interaction, then we make a clinical judgment as to whether it's worth talking to you about it or if you've already had that before.
1: Yep.
4: The supply arrangements, things go out of in and out of stock from the wholesalers on like a monthly basis, so that would be why. And the fraudsters are getting better and better, so we have to be better and better at looking at forged scripts. It's not like the old days where they used to try and copy the writing of the doctor for their Panadol report. It's a bit different.
1: Andrea, if someone has a forged script it's called an illegal script, do you tell them or do you just quietly tell the cops and just tell the person it'll be another 5 minutes?
4: It depends who it is. I'm probably think that I'm a bigger person than I am at all of 48 kilos, but I will tell them and say, look, this isn't a valid script, off you go. Sometimes we've had to supply it if you feel really in danger, but the scripts, I mean, I feel sorry for the cops. They just say, take a picture of it, send it to me, and they don't come with lights and sirens.
2: I wouldn't mess with you, Andrea. No. You got a vibe I wouldn't mess with. So, I know you might be 48 kilos, but I feel like you'd pack a punch with some, you know, some words that would sting.
4: Yeah, hey, I used to work in Frankston with dozens and dozens of methadone patients, so I think I had my introduction to it all there.
1: Andrea, do you ever, just to clarify, do you ever dilly-dally?
4: Not when the patient's waiting. I really try not to dilly-dally. Like,
2: Second question. Yeah. Are you told to slow down so that we shop more in the store and buy more?
4: No. So I own the store.
1: The pot thickens, Andrea. The pot thickens.
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11: 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Emergency works underway. Reed Highway, westbound between West One Road and Drumpelia Drive. Left lane's been closed for road resurfacing works and it's down to 40 k's. Freeway northbound, busy Stevenson Avenue to Reed Highway and between Whitfords and Shenton Avenues. Heading south, busy from Loftus Street to Mill Point Road, then at Canning Highway and Russell Road. You won't believe the amount of cars arriving at Toyota dealerships. Big cars, small cars, hybrids, EVs. You'll find the perfect car waiting. Oh, what a feeling, Toyota. It's Dylan, more traffic soon on Mix 94.5, Perth's best variety.
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16: Hello, Tim McMillan from 7 News with your update. Perth's property boom has hit a speed bump. New totality figures show prices slipped 0.8% over the past month, pushing the median house price back below $1 million. Values are still up more than 15% over the past year. Australia's first shipment of aid is on its way to Nepal. Emergency supplies were loaded onto a plane at the RAAF base near Brisbane as rescuers continue the desperate search for survivors. The flood disaster has now claimed more than 950 lives. A McMuffin has allegedly been used to hide more than just breakfast. WA police have charged a 38-year-old man after officers say they found meth concealed inside one during a vehicle stop in Broome. And a major milestone has been reached beneath Perth's northern suburbs. Two of Australia's longest undersea tunnels have now been completed as part of the new Alkimos desalination plant. It remains on track to begin operating in 2028. Please.
7: Sam Jolly with Perth's weather. It's been a cool and cloudy first day of spring. Tomorrow, a medium chance of late showers, a top of 19 degrees for our Wednesday.
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0: Beefy Feminick. 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
1: Now, last Thursday, we were lucky enough to play, well, Nick was lucky enough to play in the Legends game, the 4-20 prostate cancer Legends game at Marvel Stadium, Katie, and we all got there. We had a great time I had a great time for about 7 minutes.
2: Me too.
1: And then my good mate over here, my co-host, did this to me.
3: Into the pocket for the bowler.
4: Gee, who was that tried to bowl for
3: the bowler? Oh, he's hurt him.
4: Oh, Nick Cody, the guy he works on air with. Fev. I think he's done his ACL, Fev. Oh. His best mate at work, who last year was known as Fev's mate.
3: Yes.
4: And this year's got a name, remarkably.
3: Crusher.
5: Oh, Crusher.
4: Oh, his left knee.
2: Oh, that's not
4: good. Cody, I think you've cost yourself a job.
1: Yeah, he's still here.
2: That ball coming in from Ablett as well.
1: Yeah, it was Ablett to Favola. Cody Crusher crushed my knee.
5: He sure did.
1: And the only reason Nick's still here is because Fee's away. And when Fee comes back, okay. But he did hurt his mate. So we thought, how did you hurt your mate?
5: Oh. Physical or emotional?
1: It could be anything.
5: Wow.
1: We've got to fill in Phil, who's not Phil anymore because he's been here for a year, so we can just be called Phil
6: from now on.
1: He's bona fide, a year in the business, so congratulations. You've been here for a year. That's
6: Thank
1: a long
6: you, mate.
1: Time.
6: I really appreciate that.
1: Well done. Congratulations.
6: Thank you.
1: How did you hurt your mate?
6: Well, my mate hurt me when we were little boys. We spent a little time in the bush. We used to, go out climbing trees and hanging out and playing in little bases and stuff we'd build out in the bush there. And we were making bows and arrows out of rubber bands and those reeds that grow in the swamps and they have the sharp little point at the top.
5: Yep.
6: So he was fashioning arrows out of those and I was climbing up a tree and he shot me in the back of the leg and this arrow literally went an inch into my calf.
1: Oh.
6: That wasn't the worst part though, because I actually developed a antibiotic resistant bacterial infection.
5: What?
6: In my calf from this dirty swamp arrow.
1: Wow. Is that why you walk with a limp?
6: A little bit, yeah.
1: Yeah.
6: Yeah.
5: Wow. Okay.
1: There you go.
2: That's one way to hurt a mate.
5: I mean, if we... I never thought I'd hear dirty swamp arrow in this conversation. Yeah.
1: Have you ever hurt a mate?
5: But girls, I don't know. No,
1: you
5: not...
1: You boy mates. Usually? Not,
5: yeah, physically no.
2: Leave Hughie to himself.
5: But, I'm a woman, so it's been a long and sustained campaign of emotional and psychological damage.
1: There we go. How did we get down that little rabbit hole? Now, didn't you have one, James?
7: I actually had one. Yeah. I was at a festival once. That's
1: how do you even remember?
2: Yeah.
7: And I'm usually the guy that gets people on my shoulders. I'm built strong.
5: Yeah. Oh, I love that. Base.
7: And a friend got on top of me. I'd had way too many at that point, and I hadn't done my shoelace up, tripped, they fell, took out two other people.
0: Oh, yes.
1: I wonder why you tripped.
0: Right.
1: Was it the Nike Ticks or the Toyotas?
0: Your calls on the other side of this. How did you hurt your mate? Get involved for the happy hour. It's your Tuesday.
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10: We had a going out schedule. So Wednesday night was Steve's into Margot's. Thursday nights we would be in Nedlands. Friday was Metro's in the city for R&B. Saturday was Metro's Frio. Sunday Arvo's, you ran it out with a cot Sunday sesh or something like that.
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14: 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Mitchell Freeway northbound, busy Stevenson Avenue to Reed Highway and Ocean Reef Road. Heading south, busy out of Perth Hay Street down to Mill Point Road and at Canning Highway. Also, emergency works underway at the moment on Reed Highway westbound between West One Road and Drumpelia Drive. The left lane is shut for road resurfacing with speeds at 40 k's an hour. 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
11: 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Yeah, back seat so I can do what I like.
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0: Tuesday, it is the happy hour with Fifi, Fev and Nick. Hope you're having a good day. Kate Lanebrook hanging out with us.
1: Now, Nick Cody, he hurt his mate, Kate,
2: on Thursday night.
1: He really did a number up. When you go into the pizza shop and you say, I just want a boring margarita. Nah, it was one with the lot.
2: Yeah.
1: Just everything's torn.
2: Yeah.
1: Everything's torn. I'm in pain. I've been sleeping out in the lounge room. Can't even sleep in the bed with my wife or my kids. I'm literally on the mattress.
2: I mean, it's nice for them.
1: Yeah, but Alex has had the best sleeps ever.
2: Yeah, she's lovely.
3: You're welcome, Alex.
1: It's the only positive to come out of it.
3: She sent me flowers.
2: Yeah.
1: She didn't.
2: But also, Fev, it must hurt more because it was unexpected. Your great little mate.
1: Yeah.
3: Well, 5'10".
1: He's a little mate with a big fat gut that landed straight on my leg.
3: Oh, it's smaller than last year.
1: It was real heavy because I went back to Marvel yesterday to do something and there was a big hole in the ground from where Nick's ass went.
2: Oh, like really?
1: The divots. And that's why there's no funnels there anymore because the ground's uneven.
2: Yeah.
1: They've had to move all the finals to the MCG. When have you hurt your mate and how did you hurt your mate? Shazza, how'd you hurt your mate?
4: It wasn't my mate, but it was my cousin. We were living together when we were younger. We're about 12 years old and she used to torment the absolute crap out of me. she did everything and anything she possibly could. So we were riding our bikes one day and there was a little group of us and she decided to lay down in front of the path where I wanted to ride.
2: Oh.
4: So she would not move. So I'd had enough and I decided to ride over her head.
2: Oh.
4: She wouldn't move. She'd pushed my buttons that much and
2: Wow.
3: How'd that go?
4: I got in trouble when we got home.
1: But what about all the time she was tormenting you? Did it feel good?
4: Oh, absolutely.
1: Yeah.
4: Absolutely.
1: So that's a win. Didn't say much about that one.
2: No, I'm just digesting it. I love it.
1: Yeah, it's
2: revenge
1: the best.
2: Is a dish best served cold.
1: Bang.
2: And that was cold.
1: How did you hurt your mate?
5: We left the Rising Sun pub.
1: Had a Mad Monday there one year.
5: And coming to the train station down the ramp, there was a trolley at the top. So stuck her in the trolley and decided to ride back like Kate on the Titanic.
2: Yeah,
5: and
2: traditional. Traditional. Yeah.
5: Yep, absolutely. Hit the railing, she come out, and the top of her leg and all her back was scraped right back.
3: Oh. A good old trolley stand.
2: The trolley. Yeah.
1: The trolley's the Rising Sun's got a great bar where we used to sit there. So we go there for a Mad Monday, and everyone would sit around. So it goes around like a racetrack sort of American style. And right at the end where you put your elbows, it's like a half pipe. So you get an eight ball and you roll it.
3: From the pool table,
1: Leon jumped up
3: like a Toyota ad in the background.
1: He was like,
2: I might have done this Mad Monday.
1: So you roll it like this, you start, and then you get the eight ball and you roll it. And then wherever it stopped, they had to skull a pint of Guinness.
2: Oh, that's fun.
1: Yeah, it was good fun.
2: Yeah.
1: It was just fun. And then you'd do some stupid stuff after that, but good fun. Mad Monday games are the best.
2: Are they?
1: Oh, mate. It's the number one thing on my list of it's the best day. Kids.
3: Yeah.
1: Kids are like, oh, yeah, you've had a kid. That's cool. I've had another one. You get married. Yeah, that's fun. Mad Mondays is the greatest day that God put on this earth.
3: Really? Last Monday after the football season ended, Fev said this is his upset that he's not in an AFL team anymore.
2: For Mad
3: because
2: Monday.
3: They're all out on Mad Monday.
1: And we used to book it in early. So it'd be like round five or six and I played at Carlton because we knew we were out. We knew exactly the last game we were playing. So we weren't playing finals and we'd book it in and then we'd organise all our stuff, our games, all our costumes.
2: It's making his palms sweat.
1: It's the greatest day because it doesn't go for one day. It goes for like five.
2: Yeah, okay.
1: So you go to, I go to Al, see you in a week. And if I got home within a week, it was a good Mad Monday, for her.
2: Yeah, brilliant for her.
1: She's like, oh, you're back early. It's only been 3 days. Yeah, I know. I missed you.
2: Anyone hurt on your Mad Mondays?
1: Fed Square got hurt.
3: You jumped in a bin once by mistake?
1: No, I did. I jumped in it. So I was on the Brisbane Mad Monday and we did it out in the middle of nowhere. Just so no one could get in trouble.
2: Oh, yes, yes.
1: There was all these bins and Jonathan Brown said to me, or was it Jonathan Brown and Tommy Rockcliffe will go, hey, Fev, let's go jump in the bin. We'll go see if we can dive in head first, like a diver. Like, that's what you do after about 58 pots. You're like, I can do that. And they go, you go first. All right. So I dived into this bin, and it was gross. When I got out, all I could smell was spew because it was a spew bin.
2: Oh, no.
1: So I got out, and I was like, hey, scald a beer. Like, everyone just chucked beer on me to get the spew off. But
2: to
1: I smelled
2: wash
1: like.
2: You.
1: Yeah, I smell like spew for the rest of the day, but that's fun.
3: And it's still his favourite day of the year.
2: It's the best. Turn one voice into $1 million.
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10: 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We still have emergency works underway along Reed Highway westbound between West One Road and Drumpelia Drive. The left lane's been shut for road resurfacing with speed reductions in the other lanes. Flowing well now along the Mitchell Freeway top to tail. The Kwinana Freeway southbound just busy out of Perth at Mill Point Road and further along between Rowley and Anchortel Roads. Spoiled ad for less at Dan Murphy's. 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

0: Your late drive home Tuesday evening, first day of spring. How good is it? 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
1: Now, last night I'm at swimming lessons with the boys, my 7-year-old Chara, my 5-year-old Maxie. They do their swimming lesson at the same time, but they're in different groups. Charlie went up last night. He's now at swordfish.
2: Oh,
1: or marlin.
2: So he's left
1: in the
2: behind.
1: Last one. Yeah.
2: Yeah.
3: How do you decide where to be?
1: I'm still down a frog.
3: Yeah, right. Yeah.
1: But I see Charlie's group at the other end of the pool. They're swimming not too far away, and I sort of zone out.
3: Yeah,
1: talk to a couple of the other dads there.
3: You're sitting there scrolling.
1: On the phone, because when they first said, you are so excited. And You're having a look. When they first start, you're like, any stroke that they do or a new thing or a move, you're like, yay. But after a while, it all washes over. You can't remember every moment of everything they ever do. But last night, something stood out. It's about 20 minutes in, and, you know, little Maxie's been going underneath and grabbing things off the bottom of the pool. And, you know, I've got starfish, or I got the stick, and I got the thing. And at the other end, they're doing backstroke and blah, blah, blah. Then I hear Charlie's teacher yell out, "The babies are going in," and they just threw two baby dolls into the pool. And I'm like, "What? What are they teaching here?" Just out of nowhere, it's been all fun and games for the kids

0: swimming lessons.
1: And
0: until now,
1: overboard.
0: What happens if a baby goes in the pool? Real turn of events for the kids. Real reminder that life is precious and you've got to act quick.
2: And then a big brown shark came.
0: They well,
3: and then what do they do?
0: They do this incredible thing. They swim underneath and pop up on their backs and they have the baby resting on their shoulder.
3: Oh, they save the baby.
0: They save the babies.
2: Wow.
3: Oh, my goodness.
0: But there's no middle ground.
3: No, that's
0: grab
3: right.
0: Grab the starfish
3: yeah.
0: or... The yeah. dying baby. Yeah. No, it's like, come on. Surely there's a bit of in-between at this swimming class.
3: And if they
0: class.
3: Don't manage to save the baby,
2: they can yeah. still
3: then
2: get the
3: you
2: starfish.
3: Have a lifetime of psychological damage.
0: Yeah, yeah. They came back to my class.
3: Yeah.
0: What we were holding our breath underneath for 3 seconds.
2: What do they
0: big
2: do when dad
0: boys.
2: Gets in and the blue ink follows him?
3: Do you know I believe that
0: get
3: was
0: out,
3: true
0: kids.
3: For
0: no,
3: so long?
2: But it still is. It is.
3: No, it's not.
0: Oh,
2: yeah.
0: No, it's not.
2: Yeah,
3: it's
2: it
3: not
2: is.
3: True.
2: No, it is.
3: It's an urban myth.
2: You tested it. Yeah, no, it's real. Yeah.
3: Oh, my goodness.
2: Yeah, certain pools, it's real.
3: Okay, can I just say, I know that it's not.
2: No. Well, how do you know it's not? I know that it's not.
0: Scientific experiment.
2: Yeah. I've never weed in a pool, but I did sit at a pool bar in Bali for about 14 hours and didn't go to the toilet, which was amazing.
0: Get the Guinness Book of Records.
3: Yeah, yeah, yeah. The pool ended up the colour of indigo.
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5: Kaylee and Clayton are our couple for this year's wedding you built, and you get to vote on every part of their wedding ceremony.
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1: 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The Hot
2: Hits. Let's do a Tuesday night right around the country.
3: Yes.
2: It is a massive week on the show. Carly Rae Jepsen is going to be with us a little bit later on, which is huge. But once again, we have to start with some big news and the first free tickets in the country to this guy, Lauren.
3: Whoa!
4: My name is Somber. Somber is bringing his You Are the Reason tour to Australia this April.
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0: And Olivia Dean, it is Rain Me In with free tickets to Bruno Mars coming up on the Hot Hits. We're in the middle of the Hot 7 at 7, but let's do this.
1: Straight to the source. Hot. Off the press. The Hot Hits with Nick and Lauren.
2: Now, the Met Gala next year, they've had to cancel the planned exhibition, which was honouring British fashion designer John Galliano, right? So this was the theme of the Met Gala for next year. The proposal has led to bitter backlash from the Jewish community because and beyond because of his past anti-Semitic and racist statements. Now, these all sort of were very public. I mean, the statements that he'd made at the time, it led to a conviction in an anti-Semitism trial in France, these comments. So it wasn't like they were sort of resurfaced tweets that no one knew about.
0: No, it was in person, wasn't it? I read this last night because I had no idea about this. I'm not really into the fashion world. But it was when he was out for dinner about 15 years ago and he just went on this tirade.
2: There was a few different sort of things, I think, at play. One of which, it was, him on video saying to bar patrons, that was the thing. That was, he was in a bar saying things like, I love Hitler. Things like that. So
0: what are they going to do? Like,
2: well, I think they'll do a whole new theme, I think.
0: Right.
2: Yeah, you go.
0: Well, I was just going to say they have been kind of honouring someone a lot recently.
2: They had
0: haven't they?
2: Karl Lagerfeld one a couple of years ago. He was set to become only the third living designer to be honoured with a solo show.
0: Gotcha.
2: At the Costume Institute. He put out a statement saying, I remain fully accountable for the pain caused by my words in the past, particularly the hurt I caused to the Jewish and Asian communities, and remain deeply sorry for it.
0: It's probably the appropriate action taken, right?
2: Absolutely.
0: Like, cancel
2: cannot
0: it,
2: be having
0: on.
2: The rich of the rich gallivanting around at a Met Gala, honouring a man who has said the most hateful things about minorities.
0: Totally. Like, you can redeem yourself in many ways, but I suppose when you've done that kind of thing, you don't get an opportunity to be honoured in such a way, such a high profile way. Yep. Wow. God, that's good.
2: Yeah. Now, singer David DeForward has lost his high-profile private lawyers this week at a hearing where he entered a new not guilty plea in the charges of the case relating to 14-year-old Celeste Rivas Hernandez. We followed this case quite closely since it started because we spoke to him on Zoom
0: Within days of when it's alleged to have happened. Yeah,
2: correct. It's not clear why his lawyers have parted ways with him. They were replaced by a lawyer from the LA County Public Defender's Office, and this is what's sort of causing a lot of backlash because he reportedly earned at least $10 million through his music from 2023 to 2025, which is in according to testimony from his money handlers at a previous hearing.
0: Right.
2: So it's not clear why he qualifies for a public defender whose job is to defend clients who lack the money for a lawyer.
0: And surely he wouldn't have burned through all that just in the kind of year or so since he was arrested, right?
2: I mean, there would have been astronomical legal fees, but I doubt it would have been $10 million.
0: Yeah. God.
2: Oh, dear.
0: It's quite a dark hot off the press today, if I may say so myself. But
2: I mean, the last story, I'm not going to lie, it's still not filled with sunshine and rainbows. However, our former gang leader, Dwayne Keffy D. Davis, has been found guilty of the first-degree murder of Tupac, bringing a close case that had remained unsolved since the rapper's death in 1996. We spoke about this the other week, and I thought to myself, why? This guy's been on their radar for so long. I still don't understand why.
0: Why now?
2: Why now?
0: I suppose we'll find that all out. It was literally, I think it's 30 years this week since it happened. Yeah, it's 30, at least within the next couple of weeks, is exactly the 30-year anniversary. Good to have some closure, obviously, for the family and friends and one of the most, you know, high-profile unsolved murders of all time.
2: Absolutely.
0: Yeah. That's what's hot off the press. Keep it on. Bruno Mars tickets coming up for a little bit of sunshine and rainbows in the next few minutes.
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2: G'day, Perth. Wallaby Jeremy Williams here. 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
2: With Nick and Lauren.
14: Crazy words to say, but Carly Rae Jepsen's going to be on our show in a couple of
2: minutes.
14: Goodness
2: me, I forgot for a second.
14: I know. We did this conversation last week. We're going to play it out for you in a tick. Just, you know, the icon, the legend. And if you think that she's just Call Me Maybe and that's it,
2: forget about it.
14: About to put out her 5th album. It's going to be incredible. In the meantime, some sad news today about Lionel Richie.
2: Yes, he was in the intensive care unit in St. Louis after he was hospitalised after a show over the weekend. Apparently, he checked himself into the hospital after failing to even finish the concert. I think he was, like, sitting down a fair bit during the show. Mm-hmm. He'd been performing at the Muni in Forest Park, and fans were in the crowd said he was struggling towards the end of the show. At one point, he asked his team to bring him a chair to perform his final song, which was all night long.
14: Oh, so you don't want all night long on a chair, do you?
2: I know.
14: You want to be up and about.
2: Yeah, TMZ reported that Lionel is just being cautious and doctors are looking into possible dehydration.
14: Okay.
2: But his health has been a concern in recent months.
14: 77 years old and still up and about and performing. I got to see him on the Central Coast of all places. He played at the stadium about 7 years ago. Unbelievable performer.
2: Incredible.
14: Like, incredible. And you forget how many hits he had. Yeah, he had All Night Long, but he had a stack of others as well that just sound amazing. He's one of those last true showmen that are out there, you know?
2: Who Who used to tell the story about walking into a hotel lobby and Lionel Richie was playing piano? Was it Tim Blackwell?
14: I don't know, mate. Because I wasn't there.
2: Someone told that story.
14: Well, let's text Tim Blackwell.
2: I knew who it
14: let's
2: was.
14: Let's text Tim Blackwell and find out.
2: I will.
14: G'day, Blackers. Let's keep the hot hits rolling. Sunny Federa has just dropped this with Becky Hill. It's amazing. It's called Say Something on the Hot Hits.

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0: usual, it is Moving to the Sun on the Hot Hits with Nick and Lauren. Time to play your favourite song of the year. Choose in Texas.
1: Karen, your favourite song?
2: I think that was directly pointed at you, Lauren. Yep, Barry.
0: I was looking at you, and I were in three different rooms tonight. It's hard to work it out, but it's yours. Some massive moments happening for this song. So it just has hit 20 weeks at the top of the US charts, which makes it the longest running number one song of all time, behind All I Want for Christmas Is You. Thoughts? Opinions?
1: Well, my nana always said, if you don't have anything nice to say...
0: Don't say it at all. It's a very American song.
1: It's
0: like,
1: very
0: I'm not
1: American.
0: Surprised by that. The other...
1: It is a bit of an earworm. Like, it does get stuck in my head.
0: It's a huge song. The other crazy story...
1: Oh, yeah.
0: ...that's come out of this is... Do you remember a couple of weeks ago we were saying that Drake had been spotted at an Ella Langley concert?
1: Oh, that's right. He I do remember there. That.
0: Well, he's just done a little DJ set after one of his shows, and have a listen to what he dropped.
1: Oh, wow.
0: That is his version of Choosing Texas.
1: Incredibly.
0: Sounding incredible.
1: Incredibly, he's made it worse.
0: Way worse.
1: Oh, my goodness.
0: I do not want to listen to that at all.
1: Oh, God.
0: Keep it locked on the Hot Hits. Still so much more to come.
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0: river coming down, and then we all had to pull up the legs of our jeans, take our shoes off. I've got video, I'll send it to you, and walk through the street to get back to the car because everything had just flooded so badly. It was a treacherous experience, but they were incredible.
1: They sound incredible, but it feels like you remembered the weather.
0: You always remember. No, I remember the show as well because for one of the songs, they come out into the middle of the crowd. So like they're in this band room, come out into the middle of the crowd, and they don't bring their mics with them, and they just sing and play the song kind of in the round, and everyone's surrounding them and getting involved.
1: That's fun.
0: It's beautiful. They're doing, they've got music in their bones, and like they tour with their families and stuff. It's really cute.
1: That's nice.
0: They're getting back, they're getting started again. This is brand new music from them called All Day, and it is a perfect sunshiny reggae bop. I thought September 1, let's do this one. Coterie, brand new music from them.

0: Aziana Sbarro. Hot hits right around the country. It is Nick. It is Lauren. We're in three different rooms tonight. Yeah. We like to be transparent when we're not in the same place together.
1: Totally. And Karen and I just had the absolute pleasure of witnessing one of the great conversations that you, Nick Kelly, just took part in.
0: Just had a lovely conversation with a gentleman who's, look, his face wasn't immediately recognisable. I now see the error in my ways. I do know this man.
1: Now you know who he was. But there was a part in the conversation that really grabbed me because this man said, God, I haven't seen you, mate, since, what, you were working in Dubbo? It would have been about, what, 2017? And in my head, I thought to myself, God, I don't remember Nick ever saying he worked in Dubbo. And Nick responded to this dear gentleman saying, that'd be about right, actually, 2017. The man walks out of the studio. Nick turns to Karen and I and says, I don't know who that man was, and I've never been to Dubbo.
0: Like, not just not worked there, I've never been.
1: So instead of correcting him, you just agreed.
0: Because that's what I'm like. I like to make sure that people feel comfortable and that I remember them. I don't want to forget people. And, of course, once I was reminded of the gentleman's name, I do remember this gentleman from yesteryear, from my days in Dubbo.
1: Dubbo.
0: Shout out to the good people in Dubbo. Actually, we don't go to Dubbo. It's a Triple M only market.
1: Oh.
0: Yep.
1: Well, hello to you, not Dubbo.
0: Hello, not Dubbo.
1: Hello everywhere else but Dubbo.
0: I think I'm at a music conference this week, which is hence why I'm in a different city. And I'm realising the older I get, the more my facial blindness is coming out.
1: Oh, my goodness. My facial blindness.
0: I used to be so good. I used to remember everyone's face, everyone's name. These days, it takes me so long to place people. The great thing about being in a music conference is everyone's got one of these here lanyards with their name
1: lanyard.
0: On it. So all you have to do is a little glance down and you get your little memory.
1: I'm terrible at remembering people's names. Yeah. And I don't mean it to be rude. Like,
0: no,
1: I just,
0: God, no. No, no, no.
1: It's like it just... And I want to be sure what their name is I say it.
0: Yeah. And I want to be confident and remember the good times with said person.
1: Sometimes
0: I don't recall.
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19: Three for all.
0: Three songs in a row that all have something in common. This I've wanted to talk about for a few days.
1: Yeah.
0: This has gone viral over the weekend. It is Halsey doing her song with the Chainsmokers, Closer. Obviously, yes. One of the biggest songs literally ever.
1: Yes.
0: But she's done it in her own very rocky way. Have a listen to this. You'll know the song. Wait till the beat drops.
1: Yeah.
0: Damn. How good does that sound? This is live as well.
1: Okay, release it, please.
0: Literally. So apparently she's been doing it for a couple of years. It's just only gone viral over the weekend from someone seeing her at a huge festival. And so we were thinking, like, artists who have done, like, different versions of their songs is going to be our free-for-all tonight. So, yeah, it started out one way, and then it went another way. And, you know,
1: the great reimagining.
0: That's it. The great thing about a good song is you can play it any which way, and it'll sound just as good as it did in the original.
1: Uh-huh.
0: So I reckon we start with the original of that their song, the Chainsmokers and Halsey, Closer, a song that just turned 10 a couple of weeks ago. And I feel like at the time we sort of thought it was a bit cringe, but as time has gone on, I think everyone's realised this is like a modern day anthem. Like
1: I never thought it was cringe.
0: Baby, pull me closer in the backseat of your Rover.
1: I don't know. I never really thought about it.
0: I mean, I didn't personally, but I just got that vibe from people, you know?
1: Oh, well, they can suck it. Because this song rules.
0: I agree. Let's play it. Chainsmokers and Halsey, start the 3 for all on the Hot Hits.

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0: That is Die Die from Shakira and Burna Boy on the Hot Hits with Nick and Lauren as we wrap the show with a little awards ceremony.
1: In celebration of the night that was, it's the Hot Hits Awards Ceremony.
0: Yeah, a couple of awards for things that happen in on or around the show. Lauren Barry has the first award of the night.
2: My award tonight goes to you, Nick Kelly, and you are getting my People Pleasing Agreeing Man award
0: dear.
2: For the evening because we had the pleasure of witnessing one of the great conversations where a man walked into the studio. You had a chat with him. He said he remembered you from Dubbo circa 2017. You said, yeah, that sounds about right. He left and you said, I don't know who that man is and I've never been to Dubbo.
0: That's right. Yes.
2: And then you know who he is.
0: Yes,
2: but, yeah.
0: I worked it all out eventually, but I know I've never been to Dubbo, let alone worked there. You know, I just want to make people feel comfortable. That's all I really want to do in this world.
2: I know.
0: It's tough.
2: And that's one of your great strengths.
0: Thanks, Dol. K-Dot, you got an award for tonight?
3: My award tonight goes to Drake for one of the strangest collaborations that we are going to grace our ears over the next couple of weeks, I would imagine. Mm-hmm. He's teamed up with Ella Langley for a new version of Choosing Texas.
0: Drake is really the kind of guy that is just messing around and having a bit of fun, and you know what? I have to respect that.
2: Mm.
0: To an extent.
2: Yeah. Yeah.
0: Definitely to an extent.
2: Yeah.
0: I don't hate it.
2: I do.
3: I love it.
0: Yeah, I love it. Dear me.
2: It doesn't take
0: my
2: a
0: award goes to Carly Rae Jepsen.
2: Yay!
0: New best friend of the show. If you missed our chat with her, check it out on the podcast because she is just a legend, man.
2: Just a magnificent woman.
0: Yep. And now we get to climb the Harbour Bridge with her when she's here next.
2: Woo. And that'll be soon, I reckon.
0: I hope so.
2: I mean, I have no sources to back that up.
0: No, you famously don't. She's only had one tour here so far.
2: One?
0: In her whole career.
2: Well, she's due.
0: She is due. Tomorrow night on the show, we are very excited to be hanging out with an absolute gem of Australian music, the great Jem Cassidaly.
2: Very good.
0: Yes.
2: I need to ask her, is she a Jemima?
0: Oh.
2: Or is she just a gem? Because it's J.
0: It feels like it would be Jemima.
2: Or Gemma,
0: I might see her out and about tonight. Oh, it could
2: Please
0: be Gemma.
2: Ask her.
0: It's a very good point. It could be Gemma.
2: It could just be Gemma.
0: Yeah, it's unlikely it just be Gem.
2: I think it's just Gem.
0: We will find out.
3: Appears that way.
2: Her birthday's Valentine's Day.
0: I love your finding of birthdays. That's Noni's birthday. Every second artist we play.
2: Or my birthday.
0: Your birthday,
2: you know.
0: Yeah. Everyone's
2: I'm excited.
0: See you tomorrow night, everybody. Bye.
2: Bye.
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22: 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Was it the right time? 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
21: I'm Alex, that is Matt O'Kine. And I saw, Matt, people were struggling to find your book over the weekends.
22: Well, yeah, I mean, I released a book in 2019 and I did a post recently talking about, you know, grief and dealing with it as a young person. I sort of suggested if anyone wants to read my book, it's, you know, follows storylines about that, a 12-year-old boy trying to deal with the death of his mum. And several people took me up on that offer and I wasn't prepared. And nor were many bookstores, in fact.
21: Where can you get Big Black and Chicken and Chips?
22: I'm trying to find it myself, Alex Dyson. to be honest, I got an email from my publisher about, I don't know, a year ago, being like, hey, we're discontinuing printing of the book. Yep. It's basically designated to the bargain bins now. Yep. And that's just, you know, that's the life.
1: It's the circle of life.
22: Yeah, that is how most books live and die. That is, and that's what happened. And I was like, yeah, sure. It's been out for 7 years. Most people who want to read it would have read it by now. And then just recently I thought, oh, you know what? There's still some interesting stuff in there. I'm going to give it another little push. And so recommended to some people online. Lots of people going, great, sounds good. Where do I get it? I said, I don't know. So there is a teen version, which I think you can get your hands on, which is basically the same book, but a little bit of the, let's say, self-exploration themes toned down a little bit. But also, if you actually just want to, if you do want to just listen to the book, it's on Audible, and I narrate it, so it's like an 8-hour stand-up show.
1: Oh, gosh. Great. No, that's what I found recording an audiobook myself. It's lucky I don't have to listen to it if it's my own voice. You know, that's the, if it's not your voice, you'll love it. Matt O'Kine listening to his own voice for 8 hours, not as good.
22: When it came out, I gave it a listen. I gave it a listen, well, not all of it. I gave most of it a listen just to, you know, check that I'd done it all right.
1: Could have been, I think I told you at the time, I got the same sort of emails like, hey, discontinuing Eric the Awkward Orc. If you'd like to pick up some copies yourself, you know, to put in boxes in a garage, then go for it. I'm like, yeah, sure. We've got Point of Sale at Comedy Republic. We can sell a few there, have a few at home, give a few away. Sign me up for 200. They're like, no worries. I was waiting, never heard back. I'm like, what? Sorry, what happened to these things? He's like, oh, we sent you an invoice. And it was invoice, like, just an email that popped in my inbox that said INV01. Never read it. Never paid it. Like, I didn't pay it, so, yeah, we popped them. Like, oh, cool. There was no, like, hey, haven't paid it yet. Just making sure that you still want them. None of that. Just the bill.
22: And then when it was unpaid,
1: it was the pulp. I'm imagining such was the impersonal nature of this email. I'm imagining someone literally pouring petrol on it and setting it on fire to make a point.
22: Yeah. Just have, as he, is the money in the account yet? Nope.
4: Douse him.
22: Just flicking the cigarette butt onto them and just watching them explode. Well, look, we can talk a little bit about Book Week because it is Book Week around the country, although we went a little bit early at my daughter Sophia's school. So, you know, if I can chat about a little bit of Book Week times.
1: Let's do it.
22: Tribulations.
1: Bit of a parody coming up for you as well.
22: Let's dive in. Matt and Alex, the podcast.
5: Everyone ready?
23: Here we go.
24: So excited.
1: Before we get to it, Matt O'Kine, I did want to give a particular shout out. You know, we're going to have a good, fun, hilarious show as we do like to do here at Matt and Alex. But I do want to give a shout out to all the female listeners. Because I've been reading headlines over the last week and I am shocked and I can't even imagine how you'd be feeling with the various allegations, the various brutal news stories that shouldn't be happening. And wanted to give you a shout out because it's really rough. And I wanted to take the opportunity to give a shout out to the male listeners who, it's that thing, you don't feel you need to say it, Matt O'Kine, because I've met so many of you listening and you are absolutely delightful. But if you are leaning in the way that some of these reports are coming out, Matt O'Kine, of like surveys of young men and their views towards women, which are pretty abhorrent, such as I think it was 1 in 4, Bron, correct me if I'm wrong here, 1 in 4 young men think feminism could be fought with violence or anything veering in those areas, I'd recommend you just read a few books, do a bit of wider reading, talk to some people in your circles, some women in your circles, family members, and try and correct your course because it doesn't seem to be getting better. It seems to be getting worse. And whilst we're going to not dwell on this today, Matt O'Kine, I think it's certainly important to mention given the context in which we're living at the moment.
22: Absolutely. Look, I spoke about this on Today Extra on Friday about some of the quite alarming statistics that I found when we were talking about the government's response to domestic violence. Anthony Albanese saying that the government was putting in money towards programs and preventative efforts, and then some state governments took that as a indication to take their funding out of the programs, to take their foot off the pedal, which I thought was really not cool. Men under 20 being the most likely to offend, that was quite disheartening. And 40% of sexual assault victims between the ages of 10 and 16 another alarming thing is the amount of reports that have been made, domestic violence reports that have been made, have risen by 70% since 2010. So whether you take that as more people are feeling empowered enough to report, or whether the incidences are going up, I don't know the basis of that, but the fact that 70% has risen, the amount, is still alarming, and it's terrifying.
21: If the same instances of harm were coming to people from sharks as they are from men at the moment, we'd be draining the oceans. So I think whatever it is, we need to do more about it. And that starts with, you know, men having conversations with other men, Matt O'Kine. So did want to address it on the show before we get into the your classic Matt and Alex Monday.
22: Well, it's a hard pivot now, isn't it, to book week?
21: Reading books, it's great. It's, you know, educating yourself, it's fantastic.
22: It's halfway there, isn't it? I mean, that's what my book is about, boys needing to cry, really.
21: I started reading a book, Angertainment. Is it Angertainment? It's about the algorithms just deliberately making us angry. And, oh, man, we're actually talking to someone who's angry online this week. We've got Dave Hughes coming in this week, Matt. We're going to have a chat to him. It's happened.
22: So, Angertainment, I'm intrigued by this book. Have you actually started reading it?
21: I'm about 7 pages in.
22: Okay.
21: By a bloke called Ed Koper, How Social Media Outrage Ruined Everything. He's currently going through all sorts of, like, when in America, the, I think it's a chain of restaurants, or they make cheese products. Their name's Cracker Barrel. They, as many companies do, after a while and they've got too much money, they updated their graphic design. And people were outraged. Bring back the old Cracker Barrel. This is like now ruining Christmas. You can't even enjoy. And within 2 weeks, they changed it back to. It's like, oh boy. And it's the people who jump online and then just say this hyperbole about what this means. Look at the direction our country is going in when companies update their graphic design.
22: Gee, I'm glad that, thank you, listener, for not attacking us for changing the Matt and Alex imaging.
21: What do you think of the new graphic design? How are you liking it?
22: We really flew close to the sun with that one, far out.
21: Bron, you just said earlier on today, like, geez, the green's looking good on our socials.
22: Oh, it's popping, isn't it?
3: I'm liking it. I think it looks good.
21: It's a little bit woke for my taste, but
22: should have been a rich red, hey?
21: Exactly right. Yeah.
22: Matt and Alex, great again. Oh,
21: bloody new Alex Dyson was part of the Greens. Got this new update. Not hiding it anymore.
22: Oh, we do have the orange trim around the letters, though. That could say something else. Hey, make up your mind. Which side are you on? Hey, Bron, have you hit book week fever yet?
3: No, I'm a few years off that, I think.
21: I've had like maybe 2 or 3 all-time DMs where a parent has sent me a photo of their kid dressed up as a character from my book, Eric the Awkward Orc, whether it's Eric or whether it's the dragon from the book. And it's just, oh my gosh, the most delightful thing. Makes the pulping worth it in the end.
22: That is actually so cool. Well, I mean, it surprises me. How did they dress up as a orc?
21: I think it was a little bit of purple and pointy ears and a little t-shirt with lips on it. I don't advise you dress up as the character from Matt's book in a similar fashion.
22: Yes, unless you're planning to go on Hey Hey It's Saturday.
21: you're very keen for some angertainment coming your direction. With some hot takes online.
22: Yeah, some rage baiting from some year 2 kid.
21: I reckon in both directions, because I reckon if there was a kid in book week who made a misstep and, you know, did the wrong thing, there'd be obviously people going, what the heck? How can parents allow this? And what was this kid thinking? And there'd be other people going, oh, I'll get over it. It's not a big deal. And then we'd just argue about that for a few days and then move on to the next thing.
22: Oh, mate, it happened in the 90s. I think I know 1 or 2 people who dressed up as, I think it was Nelson Mandela when they were in primary school.
21: That's would
22: not pass the pub test now, but, you know, the harm wasn't there at the time.
21: Yeah, ignorance rather than...
22: Yes, exactly, malice.
21: Malice,
22: so,
21: that's the word.
22: So Sophia dressed up as Matilda, this...
21: Ah.
22: Which, I tell you what, very easy costume.
21: That was
22: good. Dress, shoes, hair done up in a sort of straight hair thingy. Well, not straight because she's got curly hair, but then that was it.
21: How recently have you watched Matilda, or I guess for book week, read Matilda?
22: Yeah, well, Sophia read it very recently. And then we went and saw the musical in London.
21: Oh.
22: That was extremely good. Apparently coming to Melbourne, by the way.
21: Well, it's Teeny Minchin, isn't it?
22: Yeah, it is. And at the time, I was sort of like, oh, how can it be this good? And then I watched it, and I was like, no, this makes sense why it's been on Broadway for about 12 years straight. You know, mate, it turns out yeah. to be yeah. on Broadway for, you know, more yeah. than a decade straight, selling out every night, you have to make something pretty good.
21: Tell you what, Tim Minchin's not getting the email from the publishers going,
1: yeah, we're just going to, we're going to put this one into retirement. No, no, no. Reprint after reprint. What does that say to the quality of the work? It's difficult to speculate for us. Matt O'Kine.
22: I'll tell you what, you got to watch out for the Wallys. There's lots of Wallys in Book Week.
20: 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It's Matt and Alex, the all-day breakfast podcast for your early morning.
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0: Yumi Ote!
1: Wow! We believe in you, Oscar. Oh, my gosh. Do you know what, Alex Dyson? I am going to see Missy Higgins next month at the Roma Street Parklands. Oh! And I'll be damned if I'm not going to rush that stage and take that mic over and give the Scar treatment that, you know, it deserves. The Oscar treatment.
0: Do the Piastri version. Do the Piastri version.
1: Wow.
2: Now, I tried to keep the lyrics as simple as possible. I reckon, what do you reckon? Could a crowd just sing that chorus?
1: We believe in you, Oscar. Din, din, din.
2: Come on, our boy, Piastri.
1: That is amazing.
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1: Oh, that was brilliant. Alex Dyson, thank you very much for another incredible parody. Thank you very much for listening to Matt and Alex All Day Breakfast.
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19: Now, last night I'm at swimming lessons with the boys, my 7-year-old Chara, my 5-year-old Maxie. They do their swimming lesson at the same time, but they're in different groups. Charlie went up last night. He's now at swordfish or marlin.
20: So he's left
19: in the
20: behind.
19: Last one. Yeah.
20: Yeah.
21: How do you decide where to be?
19: I'm still down at frog.
21: Frog. Yeah.
19: I see Charlie's group at the other end of the pool. They're swimming not too far away, and I sort of zone out.
21: Yeah, you're sitting there on your phone, aren't you? You're sitting there scrolling.
19: On the phone, because when they first said, you are so excited. and you're having a look. When they first start, you're like, any stroke that they do or a new thing or a move, you're like, yay. But after a while, it all washes over. You can't remember every moment of everything they ever do. But last night, something stood out. It's about 20 minutes in, and, you know, little Maxie's been going underneath and grabbing things off the bottom of the pool, and, you know, I got the starfish, or I got the stick, and I got the thing, and at the other end, they're doing backstroke and blah, blah, blah. Then I hear Charlie's teacher yell out, the babies are going in, and they just threw two baby dolls into the pool, and I'm like, what? What are they teaching here? Just out of nowhere. It's been all fun and games for the kids' swimming lessons. And until now, overboard. What happens if a baby goes in the pool? Real turn of events for the kids. Real reminder that life is precious and you've got to act quick.
3: And then a big brown shark came.
21: They well, put themselves... And then what do?
19: They do this incredible... They swim underneath and pop up on their backs and they have the baby resting on their shoulder.
21: Oh, they save the baby.
19: They save the babies.
3: Wow.
21: Oh, my goodness.
19: But there's no middle ground.
21: No, that's
19: grab
21: right.
19: Grab the starfish
21: yeah.
19: or... The yeah. dying baby. Yeah. No, it's like, come on. Surely there's a bit of in-between at this swimming class.
21: And if they
19: class.
21: Don't manage to save the baby,
3: they can
21: then
3: still get the
21: you
3: starfish.
21: Have a lifetime of psychological damage.
19: Yeah, yeah. They came back to my class. Yeah. What we were holding our breath underneath for 3 seconds.
3: What do they
19: big
3: do when
19: boys.
3: Dad gets in and the blue ink follows him?
21: Do you get know out. I believe that get was out, true for no, so long?
3: But it still is. It is.
21: No, it's not.
19: Oh, yeah.
21: True.
19: It's not.
3: Yeah, it
21: it's
3: is.
21: Not true.
3: Tested. No, it is.
21: It's an urban myth.
3: You tested it. Yeah, no, it's real. Yeah.
21: Oh my goodness.
3: Yeah, certain pools, it's real.
21: Okay, can I just say, I know that it's not.
3: No. Well, how do you know it's not? I know that it's not.
19: Scientific experiment.
3: Yeah. I've never weed in a pool, but I did sit at a pool bar in Bali for about 14 hours and didn't go to the toilet, which was amazing.
19: Get the Guinness Book of Records.
21: Yeah, yeah. The pool ended up the colour of indigo.
4: Three voices, too many lols. Fifi, Fev and Nick.
20: Oh, no. I was about to say, I had a massive sneeze
3: what's
20: coming.
3: Happened?
20: No,
3: what
20: it disappeared.
19: Did you? Don't hold it in.
20: It went away. There's something.
19: That's bad news.
20: There's something fruity in the air. That's all. It's about to set me off. That's all.
19: My juicy fruit?
20: Something like that.
3: Is it? No, but what is that?
20: You smell it? It smells like fruit.
3: It set me off. But it wasn't me.
20: No, I know it wasn't.
3: No, I don't move.
20: I don't know what that fruit is. Someone's eating an apple or a banana in here. Good morning. I didn't sneeze anyway. Fifi, Fev, and Nick, Fee's away. Kayleigh, Brooke, hanging
19: don't
20: out
19: hold
20: with
19: it
20: us.
19: In. You'll yourself.
20: Doggy dating. We had our singles party about a week and a half ago. Good fun. Let's get an update.

0: was at 9 o'clock at the Coburg Velodrome?
1: Yeah, a couple of Saturdays ago, Kate, we went out to the Coburg Velodrome. It was at 9 o'clock in the morning, and it was a brisk morning. It was freezing. But everyone rocked up with their little canines.
2: Yeah, and the dogs have got their fur coats on, so they're fine.
1: And they were, like, up and about. And there wasn't, you know, when you go to one of those, you just think it's all going to be, like, little cavoodles, and they're all going to be the same. There all was different breeds of everything. There were
3: some cane corsos there.
2: There was
3: those big, huge,
2: like great hunting dogs. Dog?
3: Yeah, it's like a big, thick version of a Great Dane.
1: And a big great. There was a Great Dane.
2: Really?
1: Yeah. That was massive.
3: Oh, I swear, it was a horse. I was like, that's a horse.
2: I think about a Great Dane. You know when you've got a doggy bag it?
3: Yeah.
2: Oh. What? You must have to use
3: a
2: like...
3: A backpack?
2: Yeah.
1: You've got to order the whole menu. You get Uber Eats bags.
2: Yeah. God, two hands.
1: There was little Tawawas and there was little... there was Cavoodles and there was a Bulldog and there was...
3: Staffies galore, was, my favourite.
1: And it was actually a really fun fun morning and a lot of people got to chat, but we obviously left and we just let the dogs do the sniffing.
2: Right.
1: And the owners...
2: they break the ice.
1: They do break the ice. It's a great icebreaker. And we've just found out that a couple of people have hooked up, or met up.
2: We're gonna
1: try to find out if they've
2: really
1: hooked up. Now, Danny, morning, Danny, our Canadian friend with that dog Frank the Tank. How are you, Danny?
4: Good. How are you?
1: I'm good.
3: Now, Danny's great energy, and poor Danny, we put on the phone a few times that week leading up.
2: We spoke to Danny.
3: Danny was just getting duds.
1: Yeah, she
3: duds
1: crashed
3: on the
1: and
3: phone.
2: Burned. Oh, I don't think that's nice.
3: No, they were duds.
2: Nick, was she talking to you?
3: No, Danny's great. No, well, the bloke's on the phone.
1: Guy was nice. The guy was nice. He was a tradie, and he was there. He said, I put myself. Because I got nervous.
2: Yes, yeah, I understand.
1: He tried again that morning and she knocked him back three times again. So that didn't work out well. But she did meet a lovely man called Matt. Now, Danny, I saw you at the Legends game.
4: Yeah, mate, you pointed at me like, Canadian!
1: Yeah, I saw her at the game and she went on a date with Matt. They were together at the Legends game.
2: Was this before you got stretched off?
1: This was before the game, yeah. I was just going around signing some kids' autographs and then I saw them there. Mm. And they were sitting next to each other, and they look like a cute little couple. Now, Maddie from Mount Wave, are you there?
5: I'm here, Fev. How you doing, mate?
1: Good. Now, Matt didn't have a dog, but he took Smackos.
2: Oh, what a good idea.
1: Yeah, to feed. Yeah, really good idea.
2: Oh, irresistible, Matt.
1: Now, how are you two going? How'd the date go?
6: Matt, you can go ahead.
5: Oh. We had a lot of fun. I bought her some Allen snakes. Because she thought the Smackos were Allen snakes when we first met.
1: Oh, that's cute.
2: Mm-hmm.
5: We snuck into the little area, got a photo with Fev, tried to give her the full footy experience and get her a meat pie, and she said, there's not a hope in hell, I'm eating a meat pie.
2: Oh!
5: So got her a hot dog instead, which wasn't any better.
1: Oh.
3: Well, you're not there for the cuisine.
1: You're not there for the cuisine, you're there for dessert.
3: Get the
1: now,
3: Friends
1: Danny,
3: of Fire afterwards.
1: Danny, how did the date go?
6: Look, it was lovely. We, like he said, he brought me some Allen snakes, which is really sweet, and it was fun. So, obviously, I am Australian now, but I didn't grow up with footy, so I learned a lot about footy and who the different people were and stuff like that, and then got to watch Nick take out Fev.
1: Yeah, that was fun, wasn't it? Now, are you two seeing each other? Is there going to be another date?
6: Well, we're texting.
1: What's that mean, Kate?
2: No, I don't know. Matt, have you suggested another outing?
5: Well, I suggested I would like to take her out for a proper dinner, and then she just mentioned her crappy pub down the street that she calls the Spew.
2: Oh.
3: Oh.
2: But she balks at a meat pie, Matt.
3: Yeah.
1: So there's no is there
3: the
1: any chemistry here? There's no, you two have got no energy.
6: I'm shell-shocked right now. Look, we can go on another date, but he has to initiate it. Not watching footy, something different.
1: Well,
2: yeah,
1: he
2: just said
5: I'm
2: dinner.
5: I'm trying to convert it to a blue bag, Fev.
1: Yeah, so you'll take her out for dinner, Maddie?
5: Absolutely, I can take her out for dinner. I'd love to take her out for dinner.
1: There we go.
2: Well, Danny.
3: I hope I didn't wreck it. I hope at the start of the game, Matt didn't go, Danny, you've got to come for a second date if Fev kicks 10. She's like, yeah, you're on.
6: That was actually it, Nick. No. You ruined it.
1: Yeah, he's ruined a lot,
3: I've ruined
1: Danny.
3: Legs, I've ruined love.
1: Hey, guys, we'll keep in touch. And Maddie, get to work, mate, because she's a good catch, Danny. So you better make
3: sure you
1: do some good work because I think she's a keeper.
5: Danny's fantastic. I'd love to take her out again.
1: Oh, there we go. Beautiful.
2: So nice.
1: We've also got Jane and Paul. Jane's from Boronia and Paul's from Hoppers Crossing. Now, they're the motorbike couple. So they rocked up on their motorbikes.
2: Oh.
1: And then last weekend, they went on a date with their motorbikes. I think they drove down the peninsula. for their first date.
2: Oh, so they just both happen to be motorbikers.
1: So they've gone on a date. Now, Jane, good morning, Jane.
7: Good morning, Sazda, your legend. How you going, mate? How you feeling after that crusher guy?
1: Yeah.
7: What is he doing to you?
2: No, he's a monster, Jane.
7: And ciao, Bella.
2: Ciao, ciao.
1: Oh, yeah. Because
3: you speak Italian,
1: Well, she lived in Italy for a long time.
3: Did she?
1: Yeah.
7: And you've written that beautiful book,
2: Oh, thank you, Jane. Why don't I get to spend every morning with you instead of these two who are trying to diminish me?
7: We will arrange it with our El Cafe.
2: So Jane, you got lucky because you met Paul.
7: I did, and it was James, the producer, said, you have to meet him, you've got so much in common. And then, yeah, literally, James was right.
1: And you've got your dog Sasha, the large chocolate lab.
7: Yes, and that's why we flipped the date, because Richie, Paul's dog, is only 4 kilos. He's teeny tiny gorgeous, and Sasha is 42 kilos, so he wasn't going to fit on the bike, so I drove, but he rode. But we're gonna have a riding date too.
1: All right. Paul, are you there, mate?
8: I am.
1: How did the date go, mate?
8: The date went really well, actually. The food was great. Jane recommended a little cafe over at Boronia, so Richie and I rode over to Boronia, and it was good.
2: And Paul, Jane is a vibe.
8: say again.
2: Jane is a vibe.
3: Yeah,
8: absolutely.
3: Mm. And that's Paul, what you need. You need yin and yang. Mm-hmm. And that's what I'm getting.
8: And look really good in leathers too.
1: Hey, Paul.
3: A little
1: birdie told me, Paul, that you made Jane some gifts.
8: Maybe.
3: What did you make?
1: What did you make her?
8: So my career is actually metal 3D print.
2: Oh.
8: So during our texting and chatting during the week prior to the date, I asked her what her Chinese zodiac was, and which is a monkey. Mm. And so I 3D printed a little monkey for her and made her down.
2: Look, I've got a picture of it. Oh, that's gorgeous. And are you a dragon? Romantic. Are you a dragon, Paul?
8: I am, yes.
3: Oh, that's why you like Chinese zodiac, because he's got a grouse one.
8: I'm sorry. I'm a tiger. I'm Leo / tiger.
2: Now,
8: and James, and Jane's monkey / Sagittarian. Is that correct? Yeah.
7: Monkey, mischief.
1: Now, Paul and Jane, let's get to the bottom of this. Did you guys have a nice romantic pash or a cuddle? Has it gone any further than just a lunch date?
8: Just
7: a hug, just a hug. Yes, we did. It was cute, and so did Richie and Sasha. They were like kissing and sharing bacon.
1: Yeah, of course. So you just had a kiss. Success.
2: Monkey magic.
1: Yeah.
9: We'll keep you up to date on how these go. We'll check in with you all.
1: Good luck, guys.
9: Very soon.
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17: This is Carrie and Tommy.
18: Because did you have a shower today?
19: Always.
18: Well, that's not going to get you a woman.
19: I beg to differ.
18: According to a new trend.
19: I've seen this. I don't know. This is not a trend and this is not a thing. And you're rage baiting here.
18: Well, it is a trend. Like it's.
19: No, it's not a trend. No one's doing this.
18: The kid who started it, his videos had 2.3 million views.
19: That doesn't mean people are doing it. It means they're looking at the person going, that's disgusting. Okay, tell the world, what's everybody doing now, guys?
18: Well, do you want me to, I can read it from the news article.
19: Sure.
18: And if you're saying the news is fake, well, you were the face of it for many years.
20: It was in the newspaper.
18: Yeah.
19: Mm-hmm, and
18: with the headline.
19: Nothing you'll ever read in the newspaper is not clickbait.
18: Oh, so she'll have a go at print, but buddy, TV.
20: I'm not clicking.
18: I love it.
20: It's in the newspaper.
18: Yeah, actually, that's true. It's just an actual hard copy.
19: Give it to us. Tell us.
18: The headline is, Do You Stink, I'm Sexy? And it says young men are being encouraged to skip showers, ditch deodorant, and in extreme cases drink their own urine in order to maximise their attractiveness to the opposite sex. After you hear those three things, you go ding, ding, ding.
19: Oh, makes me want them bad.
18: Yeah. Do you say, hey, pissy mouth, get over here?
19: Oh, The three things I taught my son and the three things I care about in the opposite sex are clean breath, clean body, and clean down there. They're my three big.
18: Some people go for kindness, sense of humour.
3: Personality.
18: Yeah.
19: No, I didn't teach him any of that. Just clean, clean, clean.
18: Clean, clean, clean. It's called pheromone maxing.
19: Yeah.
18: Yeah. You're not into it?
19: No, I mean, I know the idea of pheromones. It's the same way that for a woman at certain times of the month, she either loves her husband, hates her husband, wants to have action with her husband, or doesn't want to be anywhere near her husband. It's all the hormones and everything. And sometimes when you smell your man, when he's sweaty from the gym, there's something about the pheromones that make you want to jump them. That does not mean you should stop showering.
18: Sounds like you're part of the trend.
19: It doesn't mean you should stop showering. No one wants to have action with a smelly man.
18: Well,
19: he hasn't cleaned his bits.
18: Well, some experts have come out and said, and, you know, read into this what you will, there's no scientific merit to it.
19: To that?
18: Yeah.
19: Wow. Shocking.
18: Even though you've just said
19: that
18: sometimes when your man's sweaty from the gym, you just want to, did you say jump him?
19: Yeah, but you don't then jump them. You get you them make to have them, a shower.
18: You hose them down from a distance, de-louse them like they do when you're fresh into prison.
19: Yes.
18: And then jump them while they're covered in that weird white powder. So do you think there is anyone listening that is more into their partner's natural smell than their deodorant and cologne smell?
19: Sorry, that's a whole different thing.
18: Well, it's where I wanted to get to, but you threw up a lot of roadblocks.
19: Your whole article is about people that don't wash. That's different to
18: drink urine, Gary.
19: That's different to somebody who chooses not to wear a powerful deodorant or cologne. So you wear a very powerful cologne.
18: I douse myself in cologne.
19: You can smell wherever you've been.
18: My biggest fear is smelling bad. And for someone, I walk away from an interaction, and for someone in my imagination, they go, he smells.
3: Stinky boy.
18: And so I just use a litre of cologne
19: a
18: day.
19: But Jesse, for example, I don't smell anything. Like, I couldn't not, like, you don't smell.
18: How do you feel
3: is that a compliment or an attack?
19: I'm your smell is neutral.
3: Okay.
19: Yeah, your smell is neutral. Do you wear a smell?
3: Yeah, I do have a cologne, yeah.
19: You should wear it sometimes.
3: Oh, now it's an attack. I figured it out.
19: No, I don't think I've ever smelled a cologne on you. Like, you smell great, but you've got a natural smell about you.
18: Okay. And do you prefer that?
19: I don't think I've thought about it.
18: I guess this
19: is
18: what
19: attached to a person.
18: This is what
19: I'm going to crush on a co-worker. Do you know what I mean?
18: You crush on Sammy all the time.
19: No, it's the other way around. He crushes on me. It's Despo.
18: He doesn't. He's far too scared to.
3: You know, he started sitting outside.
4: The smell of desperation.
19: It's the smell of desperation.
3: Okay.
18: 13, 10, 60. Obviously, this theory is ridiculous, but I am interested if anyone is more into, whoever they're attracted to, is more into their natural smell rather than the deodorant, cologne stuff they use. And should more people occasionally, and I'm not saying don't shower or anything else, but maybe when you get out of the shower, your partner would be like, oh, I'd rather if you didn't put on heaps of cologne like me and drown in it, it would be nice to smell a human for once instead of thinking I'm dating Chemist Warehouse. Because I think for sometimes people that date me think they're dating a sales department. 13, 10, 60. Is there anyone out there that prefers a natural human smell than being doused in deodorant and cologne? Give us a call.
3: We're talking pheromone maxing.
18: Yes, which is a stupid trend, which the theory is, you know, don't shower and somehow your pheromones, that'll
19: and
18: make you more attractive.
19: And drink your own pee.
18: Yeah.
19: That's what we want, don't we, girls?
18: I don't even know how that bit actually comes into it. But it did lead to the question, is there people out there that actually prefer their partner's natural smell over drenching themselves in deodorant and cologne, which is absolutely what I'm guilty of.
19: Michaela, thoughts?
5: Yes. I 100% agree that my husband's natural smell is better than any deodorant on the market.
18: Wow. And so have you been able to communicate that with him?
5: Oh, yeah, he knows it. He knows it because when he does, like, work in the garden or anything like that, like, I know because I can smell it and it smells so good, I will go up to him and I will, like, do a big whiff because it is so amazing.
18: That's so cute. And so does that mean then he doesn't wear deodorant or cologne now because he knows you like it so much?
5: That's correct. He hasn't worn it in over 12 years, and that's how long we've been together.
18: Michaela, has it ever bitten you on the arse? Like, has it ever been, you know, a really big day of, say, work in the garden, and you, even for your obsession, you've gone, actually, that's heaps today. That's a bit much.
5: No, never.
19: He must not have bad BO, Michaela.
5: Maybe not. I believe that bad BO is a result of a toxin overload on the body, and that can actually be contributed from the, you know, aluminium deodorants on the market. So if you're not wearing it and your body, and, you know, you're keeping your toxin levels down, well, that might result in lower BO.
18: Michaela, do you wear deodorant, Michaela?
5: No, I don't. I use a magnesium lotion, and the magnesium is enough to kill any bad BO, because, you know, I've got two kids and I breastfed for 6.5 years, and anyone who breastfeeds knows that there is that distinct postpartum smell, and I was able to avoid that.
18: Wow, well, magnesium lotion. Is he into your fact that you don't wear deodorant and stuff? Does he love it as much as you love it on him?
5: Yes, he does.
18: And do you believe
19: like you've
18: him?
19: Met your match, Michaela.
5: Yeah. Oh, I absolutely have met my match, yeah. Oh. And, of course, I believe him. Like, he shows that. I don't have to get into detail, but.
18: Good on you, Michaela. Thank you for getting involved.
19: What about Dudley? Hey, Dudley.
9: Hi, how you doing?
19: First of all, I haven't met a Dudley before.
18: It's a great name.
9: Thank you. There's not a lot of us around, but, of course, there's Dudley Do-Right and Dudley the Muggle in Harry Potter. So, yeah, there's a few of us.
18: Hey, Dudley, what are your thoughts on, the natural human smell as compared to deodorant and cologne drenching?
9: I think many people tend to overdo it. They marinate themselves in colognes, and you can smell that once they've walked out of a room. 10 minutes later, it's still hanging in the air.
19: Yes, that's me. Tommy.
9: And I find that offensive, more offensive than body odor in many ways.
18: Do you? Yes. Dudley, there's a friend of mine who comes to work here, and she'll send me photos of the lifts and circle which one that I've been in because she can still smell my
9: smell.
18: Linger. Yes.
9: Yeah. Yeah. Well, there are workplaces where it's mandated that you're not allowed to wear fragrances because of the impact on other people.
18: Mm. Are there?
9: In Europe, there certainly are, and on the impact of the product that are being manufactured.
18: Wow.
19: There should be a mandate that men have to wear deodorant in a gym, though. The number of times I work out next to a man who's not wearing deodorant, and it makes me so cross.
18: What?
19: Like, you're in a public space and you're sweating.
18: Life's tricky, isn't it? Because you've just said that, you know, if people don't wear deodorant, there should be a mandate. Dudley's told me he finds my smell offensive because I'm wearing too much deodorant and cologne. It's tough.
19: I think just wearing deodorant's not a tough call.
18: Dudley, should we wear deodorant?
9: Everything in moderation.
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0: named after him. Where is it located?
1: Ooh, is it in Liverpool?
0: Well done.
1: Yeah.
2: What?
1: Well, isn't it just where he's from?
0: Yeah, but I wouldn't have known that.
1: But thank you, Carrie.
0: Question three. AC/DC's rock anthem, Highway to Hell. I did not know this. It was actually inspired by a real-life, Jesse, you'll find this fascinating, a real-life stretch of road in Australia. Do you know which highway it is and where it's located?
1: Oh, damn it. I thought it was going to be where do they have a street named after them, and that's AC/DC Lane down there in Melbourne. It is named a Highway to Hell. It's obviously something in Western Australia.
0: It is.
1: Yes.
0: It's named after a road called the Canning Highway in Perth is where Highway to Hell was based off.
3: Now Canning I need Highway. To know why.
0: That's insane. That's not even an impressive road of any sort.
3: Yeah.
0: Is it a hellish highway?
4: It was
0: highway?
4: The road to their favourite watering holes, and it used to have a lot of speeding fatalities, earning the local grim moniker the Highway to Hell.
1: That's a good extra bit of information.
3: Yeah, I've never heard that.
0: There you go. It's not just modern pop and rock stars getting their names on the map. Classical legends do too. You might hear your flight announced. You might hear your flight announced for the Wolfgang A. Mozart International Airport. What city are you flying into?
1: Is it Vienna?
0: Salzburg.
1: Oh!
0: Salzburg in Austria.
1: Did you know?
0: Salzburg.
1: Did you know that Adolf Hitler was not German?
0: No.
1: He's Austrian. Was Austrian. How did I not know
0: that? Didn't know that either. Huh. Question five. Aussie music legend Paul Kelly. Give my love to Angus and to Frank and Dolly. Tell them all I'm sorry. Was honoured with his very own street back in 2022. I want a street. Can I have a street?
3: Where do you want your street?
1: You could get. Does it have to be a street?
0: An alley.
3: Back road?
1: Yeah. Dirt road.
0: Why?
1: I don't know. I'm just saying start small.
3: Or do you want a whole highway?
0: I thought you were being disgusting.
1: Why?
0: Anyway, where exactly can you take a stroll down Paul Kelly Lane?
1: It's New South Wales, isn't it? Is it not?
0: Mm-mm.
1: Oh, where is it, Carrie?
0: Adelaide.
1: Oh.
0: That's where I think I'd
1: is
0: like
1: Paul
0: my
1: Paul Kelly from Adelaide?
0: I think so.
1: Oh.
0: Wouldn't
1: well,
0: it? That, wouldn't,
1: well, blow
0: it would make sense, wouldn't it?
1: Damn.
0: Yes. There you go.
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20: Ahoy to me, Id. Hamish.
21: Yes, hello, I do. I do hear you, but I think, aren't we parts of the, like, Freud psyche? Is one the ego?
20: Oh, well. Mike has stood up and started clapping everybody.
21: Well, it shouldn't be, because they're meant to be hard enough that you need at least two or three.
20: Well, sometimes. I think majority, I can ask the 100, but I think the majority of people aren't getting that from that ad.
21: Well, there's no other area where the id appears.
20: No,
22: I just know the id from the Wizard of Id comic in the newspaper.
21: True. That's true. It was very popular in the Sun Daily Telegraph 15, yes. 20 years ago. It was not the it was always in that band of comics. I don't even know if there are comics in the paper anymore, but yeah. Always the comics that you were like, well, it's not my favourite, but it's better than doing nothing.
20: Yes, that's so right. That's right.
21: It was our early days of scrolling.
20: Would you like, say well, I'm not having it was scrolling?
21: It was scrolling. Like, I'll allow my eyes to drift across these panels and I won't.
20: Would you say there was normally eight? Different comics in that
21: strips.
20: Would you say 50% really was filler?
21: More. Several. I mean, several would just had no relevance to a joke or a plot. Fred Bass was very good. That worked on a deeper level. But they'd sometimes show like the Phantom.
20: Oh yeah,
21: and it was just like,
20: and you get the
21: three panels from a story that you assume is like 9,000 panels long. But it'd just be like the Phantom in the jungle. Sneaking up to a door. Yeah. I'm like, that's it for today.
20: That's it for today.
22: It would take
20: you 17 years to resolve the Phantom adventure. Yes, Jack, you were going to be Ego. I was going to be Super Ego. Idham, I thought, was perfect for you because that's the unconscious part of the brain that contains all the urges and impulses.
21: Amazing.
20: Which we know that you're amazing.
21: Mine's right up there on the surface in full view of all marketers.
20: Ahoy also to Meg in Australia, who has used the very easy-to-use system at hamishandandy.com to upload what she's been doing.
23: Ahoy, Hamish and Andy, and of course, number six. I am just busy planning my own conference at the moment, and I'll tell you what, ham is not wrong. The biscuit situation in my part of the world is dire as well. Currently, the catering people and I are really at loggerheads with the biscuit selection. I'd like my guests as well to be well nourished in terms of a creme and or, plain biscuit.
21: Creme.
23: Let you know how I go.
21: Good luck, but don't be seduced by the planes. It sounds like the caterers are trying to steer you to the planes.
20: Yes.
21: And that's not the way to go.
20: Hey, we're really gathering momentum for ConCon, so I wanted to bring a couple more things up with you.
21: Yep.
20: I just got back from a conference in France.
21: MBN plus plus plus. Must be.
22: Yeah, so very nice. Gorgeous.
20: It was all business. It was all business.
22: And that's all, not what I saw from your photos.
21: It looked like
22: you
21: feet up Beck on a balcony. Beck seemed like she was having quite the holiday.
20: She wasn't there for business. She couldn't deduct her bit, but I could deduct mine.
21: Seemed like you might have veered a bit into holiday.
20: Yeah, but
21: you said I'm having the best time on this holiday when you texted me. I have a handwritten letter from Andy that says things like, I can't believe I'm getting away with this. This is a real holiday for me and it has no business purpose.
20: Not true at all.
21: And I have those in my possession and I hope I don't have to hand them over.
20: He doesn't. Anyway. a TV convention, it was, called MIPCOM. And
21: it is. It's the big TV industry, like, you know, format thing.
20: People go and sell shows and buy shows and formats. So we tried to sell Celebrity Medicine
21: That's
20: Cabinet over there too.
21: We were trying to send you there, Jack, right. To sell Celebrity Medicine Cabinet as a TV format. And this is where you would have gone to sell it at MIPCOM.
20: And I shopped it 2 years ago. And we heard Adam Steinman from Warner Brothers say, I would have taken a look at that.
21: Yeah.
20: But Jack hasn't followed up. Anyway, hey, there's two things that I've noticed as we're going into our own conference.
21: Mm-hmm.
20: One is the lanyard.
21: Yeah, we've got one.
20: I know, but people don't take them off. They wear them all the time. I thought it was like when you go into the conference, you wear it, and then it's a bit daggy. But I took mine off to go into
21: the
20: car.
21: It was like security passes at work where you don't really wear them around your neck, mate.
20: No, it's not. Someone said, where's your lanyard? I thought you were part of the conference. So I got bullied into having the lanyard back on, and I feel like that's what's going to happen. The other thing I reckon people
21: want... I'm just going to clarify this slightly with... South by Southwest was in Sydney. Mm-hmm. I'm about to do a thing at South by Southwest. So same thing. You go register, get your lanyard.
20: Yeah.
21: But if you're presenting,
20: you don't present with a lanyard on.
21: Yeah,
20: that's true.
21: What I thought. Once
20: you're off stage, you're back with a lanyard on. And I think it's because everyone loves the security of seeing people's names and pretending that if they've bumped into them before.
21: Love that. Love
0: that. That is good.
20: Yeah.
21: You know, I use that a lot in circumstances like that, where someone's got their name on the lanyard. It's quite hard to duck a look down. Like, it's very obvious your eyes are dipping down. Mm. You have to be quite clever about it. You have to maybe talk about your shoe or something.
20: Nice belt.
21: draw attention lower and try and catch the name on the glance back up. And the most disappointing part for someone that forgets a lot of names like me is when you pull it off, you know, you've talked about, oh, look at the air pockets on this shoe. And then your eyes are glancing back up the body and the lanyard's flipped.
20: You see,
21: like, terms and conditions on the back. And you're like, well.
20: Did all that for nothing.
21: Our eyes went all the way to the floor for nothing.
0: Should we do names both sides on our lanyards?
20: Can we do that? Yeah. Okay, names both sides. And your industry. It's normally your name and your industry. It's where you're from is normally what's happening. So that's important and people will need to wear them. Here's the other thing I wanted to show today. I realize there's a bunch of things that come up in small talk at conferences, commonly asked questions and phrases that will help people during the welcome drinks or at any time during the conference. I've got them spat out in AI, like a Siri voice, so we can listen to them and discuss them. This is the first one.
1: How's your conference been?
20: That's a very popular one.
21: You would think that's pretty standard, wouldn't it?
20: Yeah.
21: Talking about the thing you're at.
20: Yes, but that one is by far
21: but just
20: most
21: be easy. Careful, though. Okay, if you arrive at registration drinks on the Friday and that's your opener, people will know that you've just used the cheat book because so far it hasn't started.
20: True.
21: I would recommend using that one on day two of the conference in the biscuit break.
20: Great, cool. This is the second one.
1: What seminars are you eyeing off?
20: Good one for the welcome drinks.
21: Yes, but again, we only have two seminars and we assume people will attend both, don't we?
20: Yeah, but normally the seminar has one title, like one. We're going to have like 40 different.
21: Oh, right. Yeah.
20: We're going to have 40 minutes.
0: Is each time we get up on stage a new seminar?
20: I would say so.
21: So there's 80 seminars.
20: Yeah.
21: Put that in your deductions and smoke it. Okay.
20: I think so.
21: I mean, it is. Yeah, you're right. That's spot on. 80 seminars, so, all education or no entertainment.
20: So the fact that I don't think anyone's gone to a conference and managed to catch 80 seminars. So that's going to be
21: a pretty cool thing to say at a conference. Yeah. Think I'm going to hit 80.
20: Wow.
21: This guy can conference.
20: This is the next one.
1: Are you enjoying the conference?
20: That's
21: this is great. Sorry, have you organised some of these for people? What about if you can speak English? And
0: does seem like the kind. When I tried to learn Spanish, these are the kind of very basic questions, questions you
21: when
0: get
21: for. When I did Duolingo for like 2 weeks to try and learn Italian, you'd learn this stuff even if you hadn't registered in interesting conferences. Like, you'd learn all these phrases that were just about, like, you know, milk and water in conferences.
20: All I'm saying is it's a very popular one. I'm just going
21: How are you
20: data.
21: Enjoying the conference?
20: Yeah, here's another
21: one. God, I wish I'd come with you. This sounds awesome.
1: In what capacity are you here?
21: Oh, how cool, man. Yeah. A lot of people think South of France is all just parties, but you can see there's some quite deep conversation.
3: Mm-hmm. Yep. So obviously that's when you talk about your industry. Here's the next one.
4: Where are you staying?
3: Oh. Very popular at a conference. Yeah.
21: And where were you staying for yours? I heard it was pretty fancy.
3: I was staying at a regularly priced hotel.
21: How much was it per night?
3: I can't remember. It's in euros.
21: Give it to
3: it's
21: us
3: in
21: euros.
3: It's hard to do the conversion. I think about $150 a night, I reckon. Just hopefully I've got the conversion
22: right. Well, you got lucky with the views from the photos I saw then.
21: Yeah, absolutely. I heard your burger was $80, so it's pretty pretty rare that a burger would be as much as the room.
22: Did you eat an $80 burger?
3: I didn't eat it. That burger did.
22: You just got an $80 burger and threw it in the truck.
21: That's what I'm hearing.
3: The burger on the menu
21: How
3: was
21: How many burgers
3: 80,
21: have you ordered and thrown out? That's
3: 80 Australian dollars, Jeff.
22: That is crazy.
3: Yeah, that's why we
21: and
3: work
21: you,
3: for
21: do
3: a walk.
21: You swear you didn't eat one?
3: I swear I didn't eat one.
21: He did throw it out.
3: I didn't throw it out. We had to Shake Shack around the corner.
21: How much was that?
3: I don't know, €12?
21: It would have been expensive.
3: Any flight, here's the next one.
4: How was your flight in?
3: Very popular one.
21: How was your flight in?
3: Very comfortable.
22: Very comfortable, I imagine.
21: I bet it was. Yeah. Absolutely. Yeah. When it's going on the old TD pipe. Because you were there to do business.
3: Yes, the flights were tax deductible.
21: Yeah, no, I know, but was that also the name of the seat?
3: What? Business class? Mm. Yeah, well, if you're going to do business, you have to.
21: I just wanted
3: business.
21: You might have.
3: If I was going to do economy, I would have absolutely chosen that.
21: I just wondered if you were going over to, you know, do first things first.
3: No.
21: Wouldn't have passed you?
3: No, it's just business.
21: Okay. Oh, just business.
22: How common of you.
3: And then the final one.
4: Have you got out to see the city?
21: Oh, good. That will be good, actually, at ConCon, because it is on, it's the golden city around the Gold Coast.
3: Yep.
21: Some people have noticed, and now that those people include us, that the dates for ConCon... Just in terms, if you are looking to head out to see the city, it does coincide with another popular conference, Schoolies.
3: Yeah.
22: Oh, I didn't think of that.
3: I just got told during the week.
21: Yeah, a few people were brought it up going, you guys know Schoolies?
22: Oh, no.
3: I know.
21: Well, that's an error on our behalf. It's actually not even the first time we've made this mistake. Remember, we finished our Cool Boys and the Frontman tour in Byron, also at Schoolies.
3: Looked like
21: really getting a rep for ourselves out there.
3: Anyway, a couple of helpful tips there for anyone needing to start conference chat. I could separate that out and put it up as a different kind of YouTube clip for those who need to refer to it.
21: Absolutely.
3: While they're there.
21: Download the cue card version so you can always have a little cheat sheet with you at the mixers. No, really helpful, Ando.
3: Cheers.
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8: Hey, Jack actually wanted to start today's show.
9: Well, I've got something to bring up that has to do with the three things that Mike gives you for the start of the show.
8: Mm-hmm.
9: This is something that we did 2 years ago on the show. It's been in the back of my head ever since, waiting for the right time.
8: Mm-hmm.
9: And today is the right time to bring it up. So this is 2 years ago when Andy used the start of the show in a Weasley type way.
10: Ahoy to me Zorb, Hamish.
11: Ahoy to me groomer.
12: Zorb and a groomer.
11: Yeah. We are components of the latest Dyson vacuum cleaner.
12: Is this a weasel?
11: Yeah, that's right. And then I think we're allowed one weasel each for three things. To get the product we wanted. Mine was a Dyson vacuum cleaner at the time.
9: This is exactly what we got on to say.
11: Okay.
12: Now listen, we'll allow it once for the excellent Dyson vacuum products.
11: One serving, I'll take it.
9: What about once each?
11: So you filter me what you want.
9: I'll give you one and then Hank can give you one another day.
12: That's nice. Since we're doing it and sort of wasting the listeners' time for our own gain, what about once each, but to satisfy our weasel hunger, once each, but we all get the thing.
11: Okay, yes, great. Yes. Good new policy.
12: Wow, just three weasels deciding on what the zoo should feed them each day.
11: Exactly.
12: And opting for the most food possible. Just three fat weasels.
11: Giggling like hyenas.
12: Well, Jack, does it not take a weasel scientist to figure out why you've brought us here? You've obviously, something's popped up in your world and you're trying to set the legal precedent to go, it's okay for me to bring this to the group now.
9: And I've had that in my head since we did it, but I've just been waiting for the...
11: That is,
9: I didn't want to waste it on just anything.
11: That is so funny because I forgot that we did that immediately.
12: Yeah. To me, I'm worried that a certain Mr. R has passed away and we're about to start connecting.
11: A380.
12: Exciting new Melbourne to Dallas
9: No, it is in flights, overseas flights, but...
8: Because you are well covered.
9: It is...
8: Although we do not talk about it.
9: It is indulgent, I will say that. But I have a reason for wanting it.
8: Okay.
12: Because you don't want to pay the money to get it.
13: Yes. Just out of curiosity.
12: Yes, that's the reason.
13: just out of curiosity, heading into the government-mandated break, mm-hmm. have you been in touch with Mr. Ralph?
9: We are underway with doing flights for next year. Is that what you mean?
13: We are underway. What is that?
12: We are underway.
13: By underway, what does that mean?
9: It means we talk to Bianca's mum and she goes and talks to Mr. Yes. Ralph.
12: The system is underway. Jack's saying it like that because it's like, well, we can't slow it down now. You can't catch it now. It's underway.
13: So you would never. So do you say the specific dates?
9: We do, yes.
13: And then what if Mr. R comes back and says, I can't do those dates? Has that ever happened?
9: No, that's why we give him such long lead time.
12: Are you? Because, yeah, doesn't it?
9: This is until July next year.
12: So the flights open up 1 year out. So I would imagine you're on it 364 out.
9: You're pretty much. we give ourselves plenty of room. And you've got to, also, I don't like talking about Mr. Ralph too much, but you got to know that he's like, whatever he does, he's high up there. We've never had a problem where he's gone, oh, we can't do those days.
12: Yep.
13: So you know how sometimes Bianca's mum has to check the temperature of
9: That's why it takes a long time is because
12: when you reached out,
13: did Bianca's mum go, oh, no, he's hot at the moment.
9: That's the thing. We give our perfect dates to Bianca's mum and we leave it with her and then she waits for the right time.
13: And do you ever...
12: This is like getting, I don't know, like a mobile phone into jail. It's like you just ask the guy that talks to the guy.
9: Yep.
12: It's like... You won't know when, you won't know how. It'll turn up in your soup when it turns up in your soup.
13: Do you ever follow up with Bianca's mum to go, how are we going? Or would that be considered rude?
12: Well, you'd be pushy boy.
9: No, we don't. We don't like to push. No.
12: You don't want to be a pushy
9: boy. We just trust the system.
12: You don't want to be a pushy boy. One thing I would love to do, I know we don't talk about Mr. RJ, but when I know Bianca's family comes to visit Australia.
13: People can still pledge to not talk about it.
12: Yeah, the t-shirt's still available to take the pledge. Well, we don't talk about it. Yes. We never really bring them up. But since it seems we might be slightly talking about it here, one thing I would kill to see would be Bianca's mum's performance to Mr. R, because I assume they're like hanging out and just she's sort of like, you know, adjust the cutlery. It's like, oh, actually.
13: Would you ever record it?
9: No. That's dicing with danger that we don't need to dice.
12: Because what
9: with.
12: I want to do is dress up as an old man when she's in Australia next and we see like a dress rehearsal.
13: That'd be great.
12: Yeah, just for us all to see how she does it.
13: Yeah. Would she do that?
9: She is here over the mandated break.
13: Oh,
9: but we can't work.
12: Is she coming to Darcy's wedding?
9: She's not. Who's Darcy's wedding?
12: Darcy from the show.
9: Do you guys get invited to Darcy's wedding?
13: We did not talk about Mr. Big.
9: Did you guys get invited?
12: No, I'm just saying, is she coming for that?
9: Wow, usually when you're doing guest lists, you do like everyone at work or no one. I thought he was doing a no one.
12: No, he's not doing anyone.
9: He's not. What day is the wedding?
13: I'm doing a no comment.
12: I think it's been...
9: When's the wedding? I don't need to go.
12: I think he cancelled it yesterday. That's what I meant. If you're coming for that, tell him to go home. It's cancelled.
9: I'm not disappointed by that.
12: Nothing's happening, so it doesn't matter.
9: I know it's hard to make a guest list. It's hard. You have to make hard decisions.
13: Is she coming out for my wedding? Or you haven't got an invite to that either?
9: Sure not, you. I'm coming to your wedding.
12: if she's coming out for Andy's wedding, hope her health is good because there's been no movement at the station, unfortunately, in terms of wedding plans, despite long engagement.
9: When's it on the calendar for? Ballpark.
13: The calendar hasn't come out. The calendar of which it could be
12: placed. The calendar company that makes the calendars hasn't even been incorporated yet. The CEO of the calendar company is still in year 8.
13: No, still haven't think about it.
12: How do you think about it, are you? Well, get a wriggle on, mate, because there's a bunch of us that are pretty keen on the Bucks party.
13: Don't try and deflect from the fact that you dropped the Darcy wedding situation on Jack.
12: What was I meant to know?
9: Is Mike going?
12: Nah. Hope not.
9: Wait, Mike, you were invited.
13: Mike was invited, but not going. So it frees up a spot.
9: I don't want a charity spot. I don't want someone else's seat.
12: I do. Well, the thing is, I might be in town for it, but Zoe can't make it.
9: I don't want to come. I don't want to come. I don't want to come. I don't need to come. Can I ask for my thing yet?
11: Yes, go for it.
9: Did you forget what?
12: Oh, sorry. Yes, sorry. I hope it's not invited to us. Because we'll be legally bound to give you one.
9: No, I want a golf cart. A motorized golf cart.
11: A motorized golf cart. Yeah. Not like the one that you drive, the one that you remote.
9: The one that
11: a
9: you drive.
11: A motorized golf buggy.
9: No, the one that you drive.
11: What do you mean?
9: How will you use that?
12: Where will you keep it?
9: Because my friend's dad.
12: From Club Car. Isn't there only one brand that makes
9: there's
12: them?
9: There's a few. But Club Car, I would be very interested in talking to. E-Car.
12: He's already done the research. Jack, they're like 15 grand, aren't they? Well, they've got to be expensive.
9: This is what I heard. I haven't looked this up, but my friend's dad does this, and he says it's true. If you can use a golf cart within a kilometre of any golf course.
11: That's not true.
9: So he can drive from his house just because he lives close without having it registered as a car.
11: That's not true. That is 100% not true.
12: Where's he driving? On the road.
9: And I live 600.
12: Definitely doesn't
9: sound true. I live 650 metres from my local golf course. So I could drive from my driveway down to the golf course.
11: If that is.
12: Maybe on Hamilton Island.
11: If that is true. We will look into this for you. But I don't think it's true.
9: Well, this is also just an open letter to E-Car, Club Car.
11: But my point is, if that's not true, when are you ever going to use it?
12: I'm searching now.
9: Okay.
11: Carly's saying you can. Yes, you can legally drive a golf cart on the road in Victoria, Australia, but there are some restrictions. Purpose, golf carts can only be used on public roads for a maximum of 2 kilometres at a time.
12: Oh my God.
11: And only for their intended purpose to play golf.
9: Oh, yes. This is exactly what I wanted for.
11: Golf carts must be conditionally registered to be used on public roads. So then you have to still register them.
12: So you will have to be registered. That's have a little number plate on it. But that's fine. Oh, mate, come on. I understand the laziness here. You can't be bothered walking 650 metres to the golf course and you're driving every round, but...
11: It must have safety guards, horn and lighting and sufficient braking system. I think they could do that. The speed limit, the recommended speed limit, the conditional registration is 20 kilometres an hour.
12: That's fine. I mean, you just be like when you see a tractor on the...
11: Yeah.
12: Everyone just sort of drives around.
11: And you must have a driver's license.
12: Why are you groaning at this, Jack? No, what did you expect to happen?
9: Okay, if there has to be some restrictions...
12: A golf cart that goes 100 km an hour and your own private road.
11: So, I mean, just so you know, Jack, just because we mentioned doesn't mean.
9: No, that I know how it works. So when you did the Dyson one, that was just hoping that Dyson listened to it and thought that it was a nice thing to do. Yeah. And then that you did get your vacuum cleaner.
11: Mm.
9: I'm saying to E-Car, Club Car, and you know who else manufactures golf
11: Yamaha.
9: Cars? Yamaha. I'm already sponsored by Yamaha Guitars. Wouldn't it be so perfect?
11: They weren't wrapped with that. I've actually spoken to the head of PR at Yamaha who said the fact that you kept referring to them as slow guitars.
9: Well, I didn't do that.
12: No. Can only assume they have the same engines in their golf carts.
11: Okay.
12: Jack, but this is where you stumble so often with Weasling. Mm. Your eyes light up so much, you list several brands. So now... Yamaha hears this and goes, well, he listed all the competitors.
9: No, but that,
12: as well.
9: Then...
12: You put it out to tender. Andy just listed one vacuum cleaner brand. That's how he got a Dyson.
9: Okay, I don't want to hedge my bets.
12: That's why. And then they don't come to you because naming all their competitors.
11: The hedge is out there. Let's see.
9: Yeah.
11: Good luck, Jack.
9: Yeah, I've got three hooks in the water. That's all it means instead of one.
12: Well, I tell you what, if you took two hooks out now, it would mean a lot to the remaining hook. But who will you... give the gesture to. Who do you think is the best golf cart? Who do you think, from the research you've done, makes the best quality golf cart?
9: I am a Yamaha man through and through. They make the best guitars. I am sure they make the best golf carts, and I'm happy to put my name on that.
12: All right, great. So he's put all his eggs in that basket. That is a bummer because Ando and I know the head of
9: Club Car. I'm still interested to talk.
12: No, you're back together.
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0: So we thought we could just go with no other way to say it's good. I mean, yeah, we could say no other way to pay it, so it's a bit more financial.
1: I think it's fine. Find the way it is.
0: Find the way it is. Okay. Nobody does it better, which is true, because that's with this boss is going, come on, we can do this together. With this plan outlined above.
2: That's very good.
1: And we're all pointing at the plan. outlined above.
0: Yeah.
1: And then we kind of, I know there's more to the song, but we sort of feel that's it.
3: I feel like that's the high point.
0: Yeah.
4: Yeah. I wouldn't go on about it. You know what I mean? I feel like second verse isn't important. We've said we needed to stay up there to everyone. That feels good to me, actually.
1: I love as a strategy. We're not going to go on about it halfway through this beautiful song about your life changing after you have had kids. Anyway, I'm not going to go on about it. I'm just going to stop the song there.
0: Hey, the song's a cracker.
4: I just don't have to remember that many new lyrics.
1: No, smart. Well, I've got a proposal that has just popped into my head.
0: Yep.
1: And so apologies to the other members of ConCon in here for throwing this at you cold here, Conrad. We've obviously, you know, the idea of having you there for a song is awesome. And that, as we've said, you don't want to go on about it, but we are kind of finishing halfway through the song.
0: Mm.
1: We were thinking of having you, we've got two sessions in the morning, two business conference sessions in the morning, and we were thinking of having you at the end of session two. Andy and Jack, how would you guys feel about Conrad playing at the end of session one and the end of session two? Same thing, same performance, but it's two half songs equaling a whole song.
4: And then immediately after that first course, I just walk off stage.
1: You walk off, but then you come back and do the same thing again, like come back for the encore at the end of session two.
0: Yeah.
4: But it's going to be like a really abrupt stop, I think.
0: That's nice. Yeah. Oh, that's like having a matinee before.
1: It's a move we haven't seen on stage since we brought Frank Stallone out.
0: That's right.
1: Sylvester Stallone's brother, who sang one song we really liked, and we made him open with it, close with it, and then do it twice in the encore.
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0: 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If you grew up in Perth, you remember getting your license and doing bog laps through Northbridge with these hits turned up. The way you make me feel.
1: We'll be riding on the horses, yeah, yeah. 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
0: 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I had a 1997 Mazda Astina. but they were good times nonetheless. 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
11: 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We've got emergency works Reed Highway westbound between West Swan Road and Drumpelia Drive. The left lane closed for road resurfacing works. 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
29: Hi there, it's Damien Carbon. A Perth family is hoping for a miracle after 30-year-old Luke Costanzo was confirmed as one of the 42 Australians still missing in Nepal. The disaster's death toll passing 1,000. Seven reporter Cassidy Moscone is there. She says officials are doing all they can.
30: The Australian Embassy here in Nepal is working around the clock, liaising with the loved ones of the missing Australians and with the local authorities. They've sent a bolstered team to help.
29: The US has launched its first major strikes against Iran in over a month. President Donald Trump saying the large and powerful strikes are hitting Iranian targets near the Strait of Hormuz. It's now been more than 6 months since the US and Israel first attacked Iran. And the five suspended Sydney Swans players have begun appointing lawyers. Victoria Police detectives plan to travel back to Sydney to question the players over an allegation of sexual assault at the Pullman East Melbourne last month.
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29: Hawthorn have arrived into enemy territory as the Fremantle Dockers embark on their September run. The qualifying final tomorrow night at Optus Stadium is a sellout. Coach Justin Longmuir says his team is ready.
31: We just want to get into it, and so I think that's the beauty about being the first final. Last year we were Saturday night and we had to watch every other final before we played, and yeah, we're first up this year, which is a bonus because, yeah, I think we're ready. And yeah, like you said, it's been a long time coming.
29: Well, young gun Murphy Reid will be back for Freo.
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29: Shower or two today with a maximum of 19 degrees. Down to 11 tonight. The chance of a shower tomorrow with a top of 20. We're giving you a chance to win a massive $1 million with Mix 94.5's Million Dollar Voice. 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
19: 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They are ongoing works all the way through until the middle of next year, with intermittent lane closures happening at night. 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
19: 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Busy on the Kwinana Freeway northbound this morning from Thomas Road to Anketell Road. Also starting to wake up on the Mitchell Freeway southbound at Warwick Road. 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
22: Hi there, it's Damien Carbon. The family of West Aussie Luke Costanzo are hoping for a miracle after catastrophic flooding swept through Nepal with no word from him for nearly a week. He's among 38 Australians still unaccounted for after the disaster. He's believed to be the only one missing from WA. Sydney Swans coach Dean Cox says he's not sure when the Pullman Five will return to the club. Cox telling Fox Footy he is staying in contact with them.
23: I speak about their welfare, how they're going, if we can support in any way. I haven't spoken to them at all about the police investigation. We need to get all the facts on that before we make any assumptions.
22: The players have started appointing lawyers as police investigate the allegation of sexual assault at the Pullman Hotel in Melbourne. And more Aussies are thinking about making the switch to electric. New report shows close to a third of drivers are interested in buying an EV. That's up from 20% just 2 years ago.
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22: The Fremantle Dockers have entered the September finals race as the youngest team in the finals. Coach Justin Longmuir with a clear message to his young group to stay in the moment. And it starts tomorrow night against Hawthorn in the qualifying final.
24: The way to win premierships is to win games of footy. And win games of footy by winning more moments in the opposition. I know.

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2: Caroline, you legend. How are you?
3: I'm going well. How are you guys?
2: Oh, we're good. Thanks for joining us for Pop Quiz. What are you up to this morning?
3: Well, I've got to go out and let out the ducks and the chickens, and then I'm going to get ready and go to work.
2: You're going to let the ducks out. What kind of ducks you got? We love bird chat on this show.
0: We love bird chat.
3: We've got a whole motley crew here. We've got some Indian runners, pecans, and some... Oh, I forgot what they're called. Little brown ones.
2: Oh, look at those cuties. Indian runners. I just did a quick Google.
3: Oh, they are so cute. They are actually really cute.
2: Apparently also known as upright egg machines.
3: Oh, wow. Oh, I didn't know that. Most of ours are really old, though. So there are a lot of them are rescues. A lot of people dump them, especially when they get them for Easter or whatever. They put them apart. But I'm not collecting any more.
2: When they get them for Easter. Oh, my God, this is like puppies. They're not just for Christmas. They're for life. You can't...
0: I didn't know people get ducks for each other for Easter.
3: Wow. And they live a long time. A lot of these are about 8, 9, 10 years old. We've got one that's 15.
2: Aww.
3: We rescued a lady that was going to a nursing home.
0: Have they all got names?
2: Don't start, Pete. We'll be here for days. She's got a whole bevy of them.
0: Nah, just...
3: Yep.
0: There's a couple Neville. There. There's a couple there.
2: Neville?
0: Neville? Neville is a great name for a duck.
2: See, I told you, don't start. Okay, Caroline, we're going to play pop quiz. You v me, and buzz in with your name when you know the answer.
3: Okay.
2: All right.
0: Question number one. What are all the names of your ducks? All right, here we go. All right, question one. David Rush of Idaho holds the record for longest time balancing a lawnmower on his chin. It was turned off, don't worry. How many minutes did he balance a lawnmower on his chin closest to the pin, please?
3: Caroline.
0: Yes.
3: 5 minutes and 30
2: Okay.
0: Kimber?
2: I mean, I'm going to go 3 minutes.
0: 3 minutes. Caroline's closer.
2: What?
0: It was a full half hour.
2: What?
0: Yes, full half hour.
2: I mean, do you know what? This is just the case of you've done too much. Like, no one else is going to do that. No one else is doing the challenge. 10 minutes would have been heaps.
0: You said, why?
2: Exactly. So that he can tell people at parties. That's his trick.
0: The record. He also holds the record for the same task, but with the lawnmower on, and that is 9 minutes and 17 seconds. So there you go.
2: Wow.
0: Question number two.
2: His nerve, didn't he?
0: He really did. last week, a lady in the US woke up with what animal in her mouth?
2: Was Kimber. It? Oh, okay, go. Give me multiples.
0: Was it a rat, a bat, or a cat?
3: Caroline.
0: Yes, Caroline.
3: A rat.
0: It was not a rat.
2: I'm going to go with a bat.
0: It was a bat.
2: Gross.
0: Right, yes, it was a
2: bats
0: bat.
2: Bats are the creepiest looking things.
0: Yep. I have audio here.
3: Full size bats anyway, so, you know.
2: Even mini bats. Do you go through the Perth Zoo? Did you ever go through there and, like, that bit is the part I'm walking through very fast.
0: I'm always there with
2: them. I have no interest in seeing bats.
0: Really? I love bats.
2: Ugh.
0: I've got audio here.
4: I was dreaming that there was a little mouse trying to get into my mouth. And I was in nice slumber, and then in my dream, I was reaching up to my mouth, and when I did, I grabbed something, and ultimately I had folded the bat's wings back, and then when I touched the hair on its back and kind of pulled it out and then looked at it, that's when it was like, oh my gosh, this is real life.
2: I mean, that is amazing audio. But all I really take from it is that she's a mouth breather.
0: Oh, my God, yes.
2: She's got her mouth wide open.
0: Yeah.
2: And he's thought it's a cave.
0: Yeah.
2: And he's gone in looking for somewhere to stay.
0: A big mouth.
2: Gross.
0: All right, last question. We'll get it done quick. Happy World Coconut Day to all those who celebrate. If you like pina colada. Close to the pin, what year was the pina colada song released?
2: Kimber.
0: Yes, Kimber.
2: 74.
0: Thank you. Caroline?
3: 75. 85.
0: Caroline with the Chockies. It was 1980.
2: Oh,
0: yeah, there you go. So, Caroline, mate, we're going to send you off to Crown Plaza to discover stunning Swan River views from one of Perth's premier riverside hotels. 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
2: Give your ducks a hug from us, Caroline.
0: Especially Neville.
3: Betty's one of our good characters. She's a
0: Masovi. Right, okay.
2: Betty and Neville.
3: And she's in a love triangle with Nezzy and James.
0: Oh, my God, this is so good.
3: Honestly, I
0: want you on our show at 20 past 6 every morning for regular updates about the love triangle with your ducks.
3: Honestly, it is drama. You have no idea.
0: Thanks, Caroline.
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1: 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We've got an abandoned vehicle on Albany Highway, southbound at Kelvin Road in Maddington. The left lane is blocked and traffic slow in the area. 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

0: Taylor Swift and the Fate of Ophelia at 6:21. Good morning, it's the Pete and Kimber Show. It'll be the biggest concert of the year next year, if not ever, right? Bruno Mars, Optus Stadium. You want your tickets ahead of pre-sale? 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
0: Wedding You Built season is upon us. Kaylee and Clayton will be legally married on our show in just a matter of weeks, Kimber.
3: Oh, and the people of WA, you've done such a lovely job. You've been such nice wedding planners. You've chosen such lovely things for the couple.
0: Yeah, so
3: and it's getting boring.
0: It is getting boring. I wholeheartedly agree. Right, guys, we got to turn it up in here. All right, so the venue's Gusty Restaurant and Bar. I mean, that's lovely. Socklish & Co. Rings. That's
3: lovely. Gorgeous.
0: Gorgeous. Cocktail Party at Julio's for that.
3: Oh, phenomenal.
0: We're currently voting on what the Bucks Party is going to be. So could it be Bikram Yoga Karaoke or, lo and behold, tickets to the Fremantle Dockers sold out final against Hawthorn tomorrow night?
3: I wonder what it's going to be.
0: You wonder what it's going to be, right? But look, there are some things that we can muck around where we can. And one of those is the theme of the wedding. Now, you chose one colour as the theme. And yesterday, we put all of the colours you suggested to us, poo brown, Frio purple, fluoro yellow, white and camo, onto the colour wheel.
3: Mm-hmm.
0: And we spun it. And this is what happened next. Take a listen.
3: But what about this wheel thing?
0: We need to spin the wheel. So, this is so exciting. Right, so, the colours, the other day, WA voted for you guys to have a one-colour theme for your wedding. So everybody in the same colour, right? Now, the colours that are on the wheel, again, suggested to by the audience. Poo brown. Frio purple. Fluoro yellow. White. So everyone in white.
4: Oh, the white party.
0: And green camo.
4: Green camo.
3: Clayton, what's one that you don't want? What's your most disliked colour on that wheel?
5: Do I dare say? I would probably say the fluoro yellow.
0: Fluoro yellow.
3: Yeah, me too. I hope it's not that. I think it's a dreadful colour.
0: I just love how like poo brown's still on the list then.
3: Legit.
0: Like, amazing.
3: Kaylee, have you got a colour that you're hoping it won't be?
6: Definitely the fluoro yellow for sure. Yeah. I think it would be a bit polarizing early in the morning.
0: All right.
3: That's true. Are you ready?
0: Let's do it. So all of them are on the board. Give it a good spin.
3: I'm going to give it a good one.
0: Because it does need a greasing, to be fair.
3: Are you ready?
0: Let's go. Spin that wheel.
3: I've landed on spin again.
0: No!
3: Okay.
0: Oh, my God. Legit.
3: It's a spin again.
0: Legit. It's spin again. Okay.
3: Yeah, because there's only five colours on a six-thing wheel, so we, like, put a spin again. Okay, ready?
0: Spin it really hard. Go.
4: Oh, that's a good spin.
3: Ooh,
0: it almost came back to spin again.
3: It's only gone past. Here we go.
0: All right. Let's have it.
6: Wait.
3: No!
0: What is it?
4: It's not.
3: It's fluoro yellow.
0: It is fluoro yellow. It is fluoro yellow.
5: Oh, no.
0: You can't make this stuff up.
3: It's going to be hideous.
0: It's absolutely. Yeah, gross.
3: I mean, we had to have something, honestly. So far, this wedding has been the nicest wedding that we possibly could have come up with.
0: So we've got fluoro yellow. Everybody's going to be dressed in fluoro yellow. We know that one's locked away. You've still got time to vote on the Bucks Party. Could it be Bikram Yoga, hot Bikram Yoga? Could it be karaoke for the boys or the sold-out Fremantle Dockers final against the Hawks tomorrow night at Optus Stadium?
3: I hope it's not the football game, because then he couldn't take all of his friends.
0: 100%. There's only a couple
3: and
0: of tickets,
3: Bucks,
0: isn't it?
3: And night, you want to have all your best mates there.
0: You're right. Sweaty, bent over in front of
3: and
0: each
3: imagine
0: other.
3: Imagine having to pick just one friend
0: so
3: to take
0: true.
3: To the footy.
0: We'll find out live with the couple when it's revealed after 8 o'clock.
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0: 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I come from a la la la la. Ooh, baby, I love your way.
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8: 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An abandoned vehicle, Albany Highway southbound at Kelvin Road and busy on the northbound run, Mortimer Road, Anchortail Road also delays southbound at Burns Beach Road. The Jayco Made for Summer Sale is now on with great deals across the range. 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Hurry, end September 12. More traffic soon on Mix 94.5, Perth's best variety.
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4: Hi there, it's Damien Carbon. West Aussies are digging deep to help communities affected by the Nepal flood disaster. A joint national appeal has received more than $3.5 million in public donations, while the family of missing Perth man Luke Costanzo are hoping for a miracle. He's now one of 38 Australians still missing. The United States has targeted Iran overnight in a new round of strikes around the Strait of Hormuz. President Donald Trump saying if Iran retaliates, it will be hit again at a much harder and higher level. And it's now 45 days to telethon, and we've been introduced to the telethon kids for 2026. Aidan, Olivia and Paige will be there in October for that special weekend on 7. But before that, little Aidan will be cheering for his Fremantle Dockers tomorrow night.
5: 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We are the Freo Dockers.
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4: The Hawks are now in enemy territory, touching down in Perth last night. They'll have a training run on Optus Stadium today. Coach Sam Mitchell asked about how his team will go if the Dockers fire up Wharfie time after it worked against them last time.
25: 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It doesn't change the state of the game. There's still going to be the same number of goalposts.
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4: Shower or two for us today in Perth with a maximum of 19 degrees. 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
0: We are having a lot of fun with this game, Bruno or Mars, at the moment. The jeopardy in this thing, the tension. Oh, we are riding it all the way.
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0: I've already gotten a text from my wife this morning at 5 to 6. She was like, do you have access to pre-sale? Now, look, it's not the old days, guys. We don't just get handed tickets to these things anymore.
30: We're in it like the rest of you.
0: Yes,
30: if you
0: exactly.
30: want to see a gig, like, we have to also try and buy tickets.
0: I'll be the one later on today going, oh, geez, I was 37,416 in line. Like, you know.
30: And right now, last couple of days, we're giving them away.
0: Mm.
30: And we've got more to go.
0: So Bruno Mars bringing the romantic tour to Optus Stadium Saturday, February 13 next year. Call us now to play Bruno or Mars on 131060. You win the game, you get the tickets, but you also go into the draw for this incredible overnight stay, a Perth City staycation for the night of the concert as well. All right?
30: Huge.
0: Get on the phone. I can see you already there. We'll come back and take your calls in minutes.
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0: All right, let's get right to it, right? Nicole, hi, welcome to the show.
4: Hi, guys.
5: Nicole, Bruno Mars fan?
4: Absolutely.
5: How big a fan?
4: Massive. So big that I'm actually going to pick Bruno for the question.
5: Yeah, oh, girl, that's where
0: yes,
5: I was heading.
0: Nicole.
5: I love this because, amazing, of course, the first caller gets the chance to choose the question, whether it's about Bruno Mars or Mars the planet. And, Nicole, you're going with Bruno. Let's hope you don't get any other callers behind you, right? Because you could take this out.
0: So, Nicole, if you get this, you do not have to worry about waiting in line with the hundreds of thousands of other people that will be over the next few days, right? So you'll get your tickets, but also you'll go into the draw for a Perth City staycation for the night of the concert. Your question, because you've picked Bruno, is, with just a few seconds to be able to answer it, what is Bruno Mars's real first name? Is it Paul, Peter, or John?
4: It's Peter.
0: Get around it.
5: Nicole, yeah, it is.
0: Yes, it is.
5: Straight up.
0: Mate.
5: Well,
0: you're
5: done.
0: Proper fan, Nicole.
4: Oh, my God. I won.
5: That's all it took, was loving the music, loving the man, and now you're going to the gig, and you could be getting that staycation for the night of the gig as well, so.
4: Oh, my God, thank you so much, guys.
5: Good luck, Nicole.
0: Where are, who do you just yell out to, I won? Who's there?
4: My partner and my daughter.
0: Unreal.
5: Oh, now the shakes have set in, you can hear, like, I'm so happy for you, Nicole. This is great. We're so thrilled. I hope you have an amazing time.
4: Oh, thanks so much, guys.
0: Our pleasure, mate. We'll leave you to it. Go and enjoy that feeling. That is good. Got your tickets. Peter Gene Hernandez.
5: Oh, yes.
0: Is his full name. So there you go.
5: What a great way to start your morning, hey?
0: Oh, fantastic. Absolutely fantastic. So Bruno Mars, he's one of the world's greatest entertainers. He's back. He's bringing the Romantic Tour to Australia this February and March 2027 with guests Tyler and Anderson .Paak. Tickets on sale, pre-sale today. All right, so make sure you manage that. Get in there, get amongst it. We're going to come back in just a moment and play the audio of us revealing to Clayton, our groom for the wedding you built coming up, his bucks options and how he responded to that live on the show yesterday. Stay with us.
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11: 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There is a breakdown on the Kwinana Freeway northbound at Mill Point Road in South Perth. The vehicle is in the left emergency lane, and an abandoned vehicle, Albany Highway southbound at Kelvin Road in Maddington. The left lane blocked. 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
3: 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We've got a breakdown Leach Highway westbound at Centenary Avenue in Wilson, the left lane blocked. And a breakdown on the Kwinana Freeway northbound at Mill Point Road, the left lane closed. 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
4: Whopper presents And Juliet at the Regal Theatre, September 11 to 17. Packed with hit songs from Britney Spears, Katy Perry and the Backstreet Boys, this feel-good musical reimagines Shakespeare's greatest love story. 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And Juliet. 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
7: Hi there, it's Damien Carbon. A Perth family is hoping for a miracle after 30-year-old Luke Costanzo was confirmed as one of the 38 Australians still missing in Nepal. The disaster's death toll passing 1,000. Seven's Cassidy Moscone is there. She says officials are doing everything they can.
8: The Australian Embassy here in Nepal is working around the clock, liaising with the loved ones of the missing Australians and with the local authorities. They've sent a bolstered team to help.
7: The United States has launched its first major strikes against Iran in over a month. President Donald Trump saying the large and powerful strikes are hitting Iranian targets near the Strait of Hormuz. It's now been more than 6 months since the US and Israel first struck Iran. And the five suspended Sydney Swans players have begun appointing lawyers. Victoria Police detectives planning to travel back to Sydney to question the players over an allegation of sexual assault at the Pullman Hotel in Melbourne last month.
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7: Hawthorne has arrived into enemy territory as the Dockers embark on their September run. The qualifying final tomorrow night at Optus Stadium is now a sellout. Coach Justin Longmuir says his team is ready to go.
9: We just want to get into it, and so I think that's the beauty about being the first final. Last year we were Saturday night and we had to watch every other final before we played, and yeah, we're first up this year, which is a bonus because, yeah, I think we're ready. And yeah, like you said, it's been a long time coming.
7: Young gun Murphy Reid will be back for Freo.
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7: Shower or two for us today in Perth with a maximum of 19 degrees. Down to 11 tonight, then the chance of a shower tomorrow with 20. 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
15: Kath, what's wrong with your car?
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15: 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Let's get you a new one.
17: That's perfectly fine, mate. 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Let's get it done. 30 seconds, 10 questions. Pass if you don't know an answer. We'll come back around to it. Your time will start after the first question, and your letter today is W for whiskey. W
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17: 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Good luck, Kath.
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0: Justin Bieber, Daisy, 7:22 on the Pete and Kimber Show. All right, this is the moment we've all been waiting for. Let's go.
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2: Kimber watched a thing.
0: So many things. I say there's so many things online with streaming services you can't decide. I think this one's a pretty confident I'm watching that. So the Breaking Badly, the Ray Gun documentary has dropped. You have seen it, and we've spent the whole morning talking about it, to be frank.
3: I don't even know how to do this. Normally I would say, hey, this is what I saw. This is how you should check it out for the following reasons. This is more going to be just an open riff with you and me,
0: right,
3: Pete.
0: Let's just do it.
3: Because I loved it. I don't care what side of the fence you are on with the Ray Gun situation, okay?
0: Okay.
3: I was never one who was piling on her. I was, from the beginning, I was one of the ones who was going, it wasn't, it shouldn't have been at the Olympics.
0: Yeah.
3: Absolutely, she shouldn't have been there.
0: Yeah.
3: But I also went, you've got to admire someone who has such blind confidence in themselves that they can step out onto an arena like that and confidently put on that level of performance.
0: Yeah. And but now to have a bit of an explanation is quite good, because it left us that scenario of her. How did she get to the Olympics? How was she Australia's representative at the Olympics,
3: yes,
0: in breakdancing? And now she's the laughingstock of the globe. To have context over that, because there's so many questions that have been remained unanswered since the Olympics.
3: Well, this doco interviews her parents, herself, her husband, the head coach, other breaking people in Australia.
0: Oh, wow.
3: It is pretty open and raw, and it sort of shows how this woman just ended up in this position. All of the rumours that went around about her husband being on the judging panel and her cheating her way in, none of that's true.
0: None of it's true. Okay, so she legitimately got there.
3: She legitimately got
0: there. Right, which is even more insane.
3: The takeouts that I got from this doco, yeah, were that if anyone has to be blamed for being the problem here, it's her husband.
0: Wow.
3: It's like two 15-year-olds got married and he said, you can be anything you want to be. And then he just kept pumping her tires up until she believed it to be true. And it's just two super naive people who aren't out hurting anyone. They're not doing anything wrong.
0: Yeah.
3: They just believe that they're really good.
0: Yeah.
3: But the other thing that I took out of it was that what we think breaking is not what's happening in Australia.
0: Right. So
3: as in
0: Australia, like versus the rest of the world.
3: When we think of breakdancing, we think of all the video clips we used to see, and we see all the breakdancing from America, and we're like, that's going to be hot.
0: That's breakdancing, yeah.
3: In Australia, that is not what the women are doing. It doesn't seem like that's the same thing. So on the day of qualifying, she was the best B-girl in the room. Like, she was the best B-girl there.
0: So the better ones didn't rock up?
3: No,
0: all
3: the girls in the doco danced the same. It's just she seemed to have a bit more attitude. But that is the breaking. They don't do the power moves. They don't do. So she qualified a year before the Olympics and had 1 year to try and learn all these moves that she wasn't equipped to do.
0: I mean, I don't know that hopping around like a kangaroo's attitude. But
3: look, it was like she was, and the poor thing was like winning every mini golf championship, right? It's like she's doing mini putt-putt and she's winning every single thing and she makes it all the way to the Olympics. And when she got there, she went, oh my God, this is actual golf.
0: So this is one of those. This is one of those things that you've told me,
3: right?
0: It
3: didn't drop for her until the last minute that she was out of her depth.
0: The moment. When was the moment? Do they talk about the moment it dawned on her that she's out of her depth?
3: Yeah, she had a massive panic attack hours before going on stage.
0: Get out.
3: Her husband choreographed that routine. Have a listen to how they got to this place where she basically went, look,
0: so do you want the audio of her husband saying it's the best?
3: No,
0: you've seen it?
3: Or
0: you
3: want the first one, right, where she's basically going, I've worked really hard he said, you know what, if you can't do these power moves, let's just make it you.
0: All right, let's have a listen.
4: So it had become obvious to us that we weren't even going to win one battle at the Olympics. We need to rethink our routine.
5: Sammy would be like, you know, why are you doing this to yourself? You're a good dancer. Why don't we take the thinking behind this routine and then try and find something that was a bit more true to me? We're kind of more of a different side of the history of breaking. It's not always about the most athletic movement. It's about the art.
4: I said to Rachel, what if we get inspiration from Australian culture? I was like, Australia does really well at the swimming. Can we, like, do a swimming-inspired travel move as we're going across the stage?
0: Oh my God, I remember that move.
3: And right?
0: But this is like, wouldn't you, even me, who's never danced in my life, right? You have common sense to go, doing a swimming action across the stage is not Olympic level breakdancing.
3: Look, don't get me wrong. We were like, I was hiding my head in my jumper for most of it. You suffer a lot of secondhand embarrassment watching this doco.
0: Right.
3: It's cringy as well. But they still thought they did an amazing job. Even though she got no points and she knew she was out of her depth, she also went, hey, I showed up, I represented, and here I am. They were like surprised to get the feedback from the public that she didn't do well. Her husband said she was amazing. Listen to this.
4: That was really nice. I was like, if you just, as you come in, if you just put the other hand out, that's the sprinkler. It was the essence of creativity.
5: The sprinkler, the kangaroo, and the swimming, it was all about representing Australia, celebrating Australia on the world stage.
4: It was the best performance I've seen her do.
0: Oh, my God.
3: Tell me it wasn't the husband. Tell me that it wasn't the husband.
0: It's clearly the husband having a big hand in that. But, like, Uncle Don at 12:30 in the morning after a few VBs is not Olympic standard. Sprinkler? A kid's star.
3: I'm saying get on Netflix. It's called Breaking Badly. I couldn't think of a better name for the doco.
0: Yeah.
3: It is an excellent watch regardless of how you feel about her performance.
0: Okay, great. Get to it. All right, we'll come back in just a moment.
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11: 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Hurry in September 12. We've got a crash Leach Highway eastbound before Centenary Avenue in Wilson and a breakdown on the Kwinana Freeway northbound after the Mount Henry Bridge in Salter Point. Busy on the southbound run Hepburn Avenue to Reed Highway and Powell Street to Vincent Street. 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
0: Hi there, it's Damien Carbon. The family of West Aussie Luke Costanzo are this morning hoping for a miracle after catastrophic flooding swept through Nepal with no word from him for nearly a week. He's among 38 Australians still unaccounted for after the disaster. He's believed to be the only one missing from WA. Sydney Swans coach Dean Cox says he's still not sure when the Pullman Hotel 5 will return to the club. Cox telling Fox Footy he is staying in contact with them.
24: Well, I speak about their welfare, how they're going, if we can support in any way. I haven't spoken to them at all about the police investigation. We need to get all the facts on that before we make any assumptions.
0: Concerns this morning for a person seen walking across the Kwinana Freeway during peak hour. Police were quickly on the scene in Como around 6:30 a.m. And more Aussie drivers are thinking about making the switch to electric. New report out today showing close to a third are interested in buying an EV.
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0: September finals action has finally arrived for the Freo Dockers, hosting Hawthorne in tomorrow night's home qualifying final. The game, a complete sellout. Fremantle's Pat Voss says he just wants the game to get going.
25: Yeah, can't wait. It's come around pretty quick. Yeah, I'm happy that it's the first final of the weekend and we don't have to sit through a whole weekend of footy. We can get out there and get amongst it.
0: But Fremantle not ruling out a surprise inclusion with Brandon Walker back from a long-term injury.
26: A lot can happen to the people you care about in a year, a month, a week. So ask, are you okay, any day, because a conversation could change a life.
0: Shower or two for us today in Perth with a maximum of 19 degrees. Down to 11 tonight, then the chance of a shower tomorrow with 20. We're giving you a chance to win a massive $1 million with Mix 94.5's Million Dollar Voice. 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
0: I think it's safe to say, from sort of general read I'm getting on the vibe of Jules Neal, Tess Crosley, the love affair that happened with Brisbane Lion Lachie Neal, and the split that happened because of it, right? They've done their podcasts, and I think we're all done with it, right? We've all had a listen.
3: Lockie's hasn't come out yet, remember?
0: Oh, that's right.
3: I'm hanging on, I'm waiting for Lockie's.
0: I'll bet
3: it's definitely coming, guys.
0: But there was one thing that Jules said on the podcast, which we're going to bring back for you in just a moment. And we have thrown this out there to our audience before, and the stories off the back of it were absolutely wild. So to hear it come back again...
3: Well, because Jules admitted in the podcast that Lockie had cheated on her before, and the way she found out was by getting a hey girly message.
0: Yeah.
3: And so
0: yeah.
3: We want to know if you've had a hey girly message and what happened.
0: Hang around. We'll come back with more next.
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0: We had a going out schedule. So Wednesday night was Steve's into Margot's. Thursday nights we would be in Nedlands. Friday was Metro's in the city for R&B. Saturday was Metro's Frio. Sunday Arvo's, you rounded out with a Cot Sunday sesh or something like that.
1: Geez, were you ever home?
0: Yeah, well, my clothes would need cleaning. I'd need to be fed. But we had a lot of good times. Growing up in Perth was awesome. It's a man on the
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6: 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We are seeing some delays in Langford, Nicholson Road and Spencer Road intersections. East Parade southbound at the Graham Farmer Freeway. Leach Highway eastbound at Manning Road in Bentley and Charles Street citybound at Vincent Street. 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
0: 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All right, hang around. We're back after this on Mix 94.5. It's the Pete and Kimber Show. All right.

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4: 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Debris, Shenton Avenue eastbound at the Mitchell Freeway in Currumbine and busy on the southbound run, Hepburn Avenue to Reed Highway, Scarborough Beach Road to Vincent Street and around Millpoint Road. 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